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And we've got more great mellow favourites on the way in the next hour.

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4: 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Imimehev Milanigid Shachtodo, 4 months of the rise and fall of Ziggy Stardust and the Spiders from Mars, O David Bowie. 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
6: Well, that's cool, baby. 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
5: Hi, I'm Megan Scully, and this is Crack August Kjol on Sunshine 106.8. Mi mehev, mi lenige, shachtu ikar. Vi, I will always love you, la Dolly Parton, heid sputta sin kjartacha. August fehe blinka teresh, hui an aurochena, la Whitney Houston in sin heid sputta. Nocha Carr, vi the Lion King in some picture lawn. August vi Elton John's Circle of Life. August, Can You Feel the Love Tonight? Aaron Fumreen. Nocha Shea, Be Killing Me Softly, Lena Fuji, Sahid Sputas Nikortacha, August Lauren Hill, Ekana.

Wrapping up another hour of your relaxing favourites. If you're just chilling out tonight, we're glad to keep you company. We've more of your mellow favourites on the way, back to back in the next hour.

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1: 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For sunshine, here's Brian Ormond.
2: The Spire stands in the same place in the middle of O'Connell Street that was once occupied by Nelson's Pillar. It is made out of stainless steel and is 120 metres tall, making it by far the tallest structure in Dublin city centre. The top section is perforated and lit by small LEDs. Since Nelson's Pillar was blown up in March 1966, the people of Dublin have been without a proper meeting place. When the Spire was first built, it provoked some controversy over its cost. However, nowadays, it is known as a meeting place for young couples or as a starting point for the day for sightseeing or shopping. And did you know there's a time capsule stored underneath the monument? So in centuries to come, the citizens of this city can see what life was like in the 21st century in Dublin. For Dublin Sunshine 106.8, I'm Brian Ormond.

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7: Sunshine, sunshine, 106.8.
8: It's 6 o'clock. Good morning. I'm Tara Duggan. Ireland takes over the presidency of the European Council this morning. The rotating six-month presidency will see hundreds of meetings of European ministers and leaders here throughout the rest of the year. Our political correspondent, Sean Defoe, has more.
9: Ireland hasn't held the presidency of the European Council since 2013 and will now play host country to many EU summits through the second half of the year. Taoiseach Micheál Martin has set out three main policy platforms for the presidency: competitiveness, values and security. He'll host the Council President António Costa in Dublin later before the official launch of the presidency, which will take place at Dublin Castle. Some protests are planned in the area by groups who are wary of the increased defence cooperation in Europe and what it means for Irish neutrality. It comes as the European Parliament has released new survey results which report 89% of Irish people believe the EU has benefited the country, the fifth highest result in the bloc, while 93% say the EU should be more united to meet the challenges of the 21st century.
8: The Ukrainian President Volodymyr Zelensky will also visit Ireland today to mark the start of Ireland's EU presidency. He'll meet the Taoiseach Micheál Martin and Taoiseach Simon Harris and take part in the opening ceremony being held later on today. He's been invited to highlight Ireland's support of Ukraine and its application to join the European Union. The Environmental Protection Agency says Ireland's drinking water remains safe, but it warns the system needs to be more resilient. Its latest report shows almost 200,000 people were affected by boil water or restriction notices last year. The number of public water supplies considered at risk, though, has fallen from 45 to 35. But the EPA's programme manager, Noel Byrne, says Ishka Éireann needs to continue investing in treatment plants to protect public health.
10: There was 100 supplies last year had either boil water notices or water restrictions, and that's up on 2024. So that is a real concern. So what the EPA will be calling for here today is for Ishka Éireann to look at their supplies and improve the resilience of supplies so they can maintain the quality of drinking water into the future and that human health is protected.
8: A man in his 40s is due before the Criminal Courts of Justice this morning in connection with a fire at a mosque in Dublin. He's been charged following the blaze at the premises on Talbot Street on Monday afternoon. Gardaí say their investigation is also ongoing. Demand for youth mental health support is continuing to rise to record levels, according to Jigsaw. The charity says referrals increased by 23% last year and have jumped by a further 33% in the first 3 months of this year. Despite the surge, Jigsaw says it's halved waiting times from 8 weeks to 4, but it says sustained government investment is needed to keep pace with the growing demand. Dr. Joseph Duffy, CEO of Jigsaw,

0: lines. What's driving that demand for services?
1: There is greater awareness around for young people, but there's also a greater level of need, greater levels of anxiety, low mood, a real sense of concern that's been expressed both by parents and in referring young people, but by young people themselves.
0: New charges come into effect today for items imported from outside the European Union, including Britain. It's part of the EU's reform of its customs operations. Jessica Woodlock has all the info.
2: If you fancy starting your day off with an online shop, be aware these new customs charges are now in effect. Packages under €150 imported from outside of the EU are now subject to a €3 charge per item. That means if you buy a top, a hat and a pair of socks from a website outside of the EU, you'll pay an additional €9. However, if you buy three of the same item, just one charge will apply. Revenue is warning consumers to be aware this charge won't be refunded if you decide to return an item.
0: Finally, Miley Cyrus says it's a dream come true to see her likeness created in a new Barbie doll. The toy's wearing the faux leather look from her Golden Burning Sun music video. Mattel says it celebrates the singer's achievements across pop culture and entertainment, as well as her advocacy for self-expression. That's your news update. It's now 4 minutes past six.
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5: Isolated showers and some early sunny spells this morning before becoming mostly cloudy with highest temperatures of 15 to 21 degrees. That's the latest from the Sunshine Newsroom. We'll have more in an hour.
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Sunshine Breakfast with Michael Jackson, kicking things off for the 1st of July with Rock With You on Sunshine 106.8, Dublin's easy place to relax. Hope you had a good Tuesday. Halfway through the week already and the start of a new month. Had a great prize on Friday to give away with Glen Cullen Adventure Park ride at the Gap Bike Park, where you can refuel at the Grizzly Cafe and relax at the Tignonish saunas after enjoying the trails around the Dublin Mountains. So a lovely prize to give away, and all the details coming up on that after 7 o'clock this morning. Snow Patrol coming up after Elton John and Your Song. Sunshine 106.8, Dublin's easy place to relax. Good morning.

0: Tootsie's been ranked the third funniest film of all time in a new survey, and it features movies like Some Like It Hot, Annie Hall, MASH, and The Graduate. But Blazing Saddles topped the list from 1974, the Mel Brooks classic famed for its campfire scene with the baked beans. That is just one of the funniest films I've ever seen. And you know what? It wouldn't get a sniff near a studio these days. They would never greenlight a movie like that. But Mel Brooks, who turned 100 this week, has three films in the top 20 funniest films of all time. The Producers and Young Frankenstein being the others. But yeah, I love High Anxiety by Mel Brooks. He's just an absolute legend. Stephen Bishop from the Tootsie soundtrack there. It Might Be You on Sunshine 106.8. Dublin's easy place to relax. Starting off dry and cloudy, brighter at times too, but some light rain throughout the afternoon. A highs of 19 to 21 degrees. 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

0: Michael and the gang on Sunshine Breakfast with Cherish, Dublin's easy place to relax. 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So I'm Robbie Fogarty checking on the celeb birthdays for the 1st of July. And Dan Aykroyd, a Ghostbusters fame, is 74 today. Liv Tyler, who you may remember from Armageddon with Bruce Willis. She's the daughter of Steve Tyler of Aerosmith, of course, 49 today. Pamela Anderson is 59, with Debbie Harry of Blondie, 81. And Bond girl Lea Seydoux, who was in the most recent Bond movie, No Time to Die, 41 today. Trevor Eve, shoestring himself, is 75 today. Happy birthday to the celebs and to you if you're waking up on yours this morning. You share with birthday girl Hilary Walsh, who's at St. Joseph's Road in Green Hills. Hilary, you've been crowned our birthday girl this morning by your husband David. So I hope you have a lovely birthday today. And thanks for tuning in every morning to Sunshine Breakfast. Van Morrison and Tina Turner on the way.
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Tina Turner, What's Love Got to Do With It? 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Speaking of love, have you been invited to a wedding recently? I was reading the other day about one in three wedding guests are declining invitations because of the soaring costs of having to go to a wedding and having to take out a small mortgage. Yeah, it's all down to gifts, hotel bookings, hen do's, having to buy a new dress or a suit, and almost a third have declined an invitation for financial reasons, but that jumps up to nearly 50% of Gen Zers and 43% of millennials, and it comes ahead of the peak season, with August being the most popular time to tie the knot. But here's the thing now, you used to have wedding lists years ago that you could tick off or buy. Now it's cash, isn't that? Isn't cash king when it comes to wedding gifts these days? I wonder what the going rate is. I have to go to a wedding in July. I have to figure that one out. Atlantic Star on the way for you shortly after the Eagles on Sunshine Breakfast.

both dry and cloudy with some brighter spells too, and light rain in the afternoon. Highs of 19 to 21 degrees for Wednesday, 1st of July, with Atlantic Star there. Always on Sunshine 106.8, Dublin's easy place to relax. If you're looking for the ultimate team day out, Glencullen Adventure Park has launched Ride, Refuel, Relax. You can ride the famous trails at the Gap and enjoy delicious food and our prize, which we're giving away on Friday. If you want to get in on that, we've all the details after 7, with music on the way from Barry Weiss. I got Phil Collins and the Chorus too, after the latest news update next from the Sunshine Newsroom.

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4: Phillipsburg Road inbound is congested from Hart's Corner to Doyle's Corner this morning, with the Swords Road queuing between Collins Avenue and Griffith Avenue. Swords Road is busy passing Houston Station towards the North Quays, with traffic on the Temple Oak Road busy on the approach to Terenure Cross.
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7: With the latest from the Sunshine Newsroom, I'm Ruby McManus. Consumers are being warned not to eat several batches of cooked ham sold under the Brady Family, Tesco Finest and Lidl Deluxe brands. The Food Safety Authority says the products are being recalled because they may contain Listeria monocytogenes, a bacterium that can cause serious illness, particularly in pregnant women, older people and those with weakened immune systems. Affected products have a use-by date of July 16th and shoppers are advised to return them to the store where they were purchased. The Garda Commissioner has warned it would be highly unusual if there was not some form of serious incident during Ireland's six-month presidency of the European Union. Ireland formally assumes the rotating EU presidency today, with more than 250 events due to take place across the country involving European leaders and officials. The policing and security operation for the presidency is the largest ever undertaken by the state, with the national threat level remaining at moderate. Commissioner Justin Kelly says Gardaí are prepared for the various threats and challenges they expect to face over the coming months.
8: There's a whole range of threats that do face us, and at this stage of the presidency, we don't know what they're going to be in the next 6 months, but we've obviously prepared extensively for a whole range of events, particularly around public order, the hybrid threat, and obviously we have the experiences of fuel blockades, but I'm confident that we've put in place the preparations for the various threats that we may face during the 6 months.
7: Judges have rejected Donald Trump's attempt to limit birthright citizenship, meaning babies born in the US will continue to qualify automatically for American citizenship. It's a significant legal victory for undocumented Irish families in the United States. The Supreme Court ruling leaves the immigration status of undocumented Irish adults unchanged, but protects the citizenship rights of their US-born children. Ciarán Staunton of the Irish Lobby for Immigration Reform, speaking from New York, says there's been a resounding sigh of relief among the Irish community in the US.
9: So in other words, the children who are born here of undocumented Irish citizens or Mexican citizens or any other citizens are, from the day they are born, are recognised as American citizens. Supreme Court has upheld that by a 6-3 majority.
7: The Environmental Protection Agency says Ireland's drinking water remains safe, but warns the system needs to become more resilient. Its latest report shows almost 200,000 people were affected by bull water or restriction notices last year. The number of public water supplies considered at risk has fallen from 45 to 35. However, the EPA's programme manager Noel Byrne says Uisce Éireann must continue investing in treatment plans to protect public health.
10: There was 100 supplies last year had either boil water notices or water restrictions, and that's up on 2024. So that is a real concern. So what the EPA will be calling for here today is for Uisce Éireann to look at their supplies and improve the resilience of supplies so they can maintain the quality of drinking water into the future and that human health is protected.
7: And never before seen memorabilia will feature as part of a David Bowie exhibit that'll tour the UK. It'll begin at the V&A Dundee in November and will include costumes from the singer's Ziggy Stardust period, as well as sketches and an acoustic guitar. It'll then move to Blackpool next June before taking in other locations including Durham, Hull.

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0: Starting with soccer, and France have continued their march towards a third World Cup triumph. Kylian Mbappe scored twice in a 3-0 hammering of Graham Potter Sweden in New Jersey last night. They'll play Paraguay in the last 16 on Saturday. Elsewhere, Erling Haaland grabbed the winner as Norway picked up a 2-1 victory over Ivory Coast. They've equaled their best ever World Cup result and will face Brazil on Sunday night. While overnight, tournament co-host Mexico got the better of 10-man Ecuador in a 2-0 win at the Azteca Stadium. They'll face the winner of England against DR Congo, which is the early game in this evening's offering. England right-backs Reece James and Joel Kwanzaa are both ruled out for tonight's game in Atlanta. Manager Thomas Tuchel is expecting to face the Congolese side playing with no fear.
4: A physical team, a quick team, a devoted team, a team that we arrive as favourites, and they can play in the role of an underdog, which suits them very well, of course, and all this is on the table.
0: Kickoff is at 5 o'clock. In tonight's other games, Belgium take on Senegal in Seattle from 9 o'clock, while the USA face Bosnia-Herzegovina in San Francisco at 1 o'clock in the morning. And in rugby, the draws for the pool stages of next season's Investec Champions Cup and Challenge Cup will take place in Dublin later today. Leinster are among the top seeds following their URC triumph, while Munster and Connacht are also in the hat for the top tier competition. Ulster will be among the teams for the Challenge Cup, having missed out on a top 8 finish in the URC. And that's your sports.
5: 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From the 1st of July, a new €3 customs charge will apply to goods valued at €150 or less purchased from non-EU countries, including Great Britain. The charge applies to each individual item in a parcel. And if you return an item, the €3 charge won't be refunded. 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
0: Isolated showers and some early sunny spells this morning before becoming mostly cloudy with highest temperatures of 15 to 21 degrees. That's the latest from the Sunshine Newsroom. We'll have more in an hour.
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0: It seems if you want Mick Jagger to perform at his peak in the studio, he's got to be wearing a black t-shirt, according to the new album's producer, Andrew Wyatt, who produced the forthcoming Stones album, Foreign Tongues. And he says if the jumper comes off in the studio, it's a good sign. It means things are starting to go well. But when the shirt comes off and he's in the black tee and the veins are coming through every part of his body, you're full-blown Jagger. So, yeah, his black t-shirt gives him his mojo. And Foreign Tongues will be out in store shortly, but it seems they prefer short working bursts in the studio when they're working on new music. He is 82 after all. The Stones there with Angie on Sunshine, 106.8, Dublin's easy place to relax. Welcome to Wednesday, 1st of July. We've reached the middle of the week. I'm Robbie Fogarty. Lovely to have your company for breakfast. Have you got the perfect Irish name for Cork's new arrival? Well, at Fota Wildlife Park, they've been asking visitors to help name its newborn Nubian giraffe calf, and one lucky winner is going to receive an annual pass. The 6 foot tall calf was born to Aoife and Ferdy on June 15th, just before International Giraffe Day, and these particular Nubian giraffes are classified as critically endangered, with fewer than 4,000 remaining in the wild. So what sort of name? Maybe Seamus the giraffe or Jimmy giraffe might be the winning name, but put your thinking caps on and you could be a winner with Fota. Isolated showers and sunny spells this morning, turning breezy and cloudy. Highs of between 17 and 20 degrees. Got another chance for you to get in Friday's draw to win this ride, refuel and relax experience at the Glencullen Adventure Park or at the Gap Bike Park in the competition next on Sunshine Breakfast.
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0: 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They want you to refuel at the Grizzly Cafe and relax at the Chinalish Saunas. Thegap.ie for more details. For this corporate prize we're giving away on Friday, for you and a team of up to 10 people who will enjoy the Gap's brand new Ride, Refuel, Relax experience. You'll start with an adventure on the trails at Ben Cullen Adventure Park, then enjoy great food and coffee at the Grizzly Cafe, and unwind with a premium sauna and cold water experience at the Tinalish Sauna. So a great prize to give away on Friday. And the Grizzly Cafe has the smash burgers, loaded fries, fresh sandwich and tasty salads, as well as great coffee and delicious cakes as well. So what you got to do is answer our question to get in Friday's draw. Which mountain range is the home to Glen Cullen Adventure Park? Is it the Mourne's, the Dublin Wicklow Mountains, or the McGillicuddy Reeks? So where is it located? Pop your answer onto a WhatsApp message and send it along with your name and address to 087 188 1068. That's 087 188 1068. Is it located at the Mourne's, the Dublin Wicklow Mountains, or the McGillicuddy Reeks? What do you think? And any companies, contact them this week during the promotion, will get a €100 voucher towards their corporate day. So best of luck in our draw. Highs of 20 to today, isolated showers and sunny spells this morning, turning breezy and cloudy for the 1st of July. Let's get the update now from the Sunshine Newsroom.
1: Good morning, here's the main news headlines. Ireland takes over the presidency of the European Council this morning. New charges come into effect today for items imported from outside of the European Union, including Britain. Consumers are being warned not to eat several batches of cooked ham sold under the Brady Family, Tesco Finest and Little Deluxe brands, as they may contain listeria. Eating out or getting a haircut could be a little cheaper from today. A never-before-seen memorabilia will feature as part of a David Bowie exhibit that'll tour the UK. In sport, France have confirmed their march towards a third World Cup triumph. Kylian Mbappe scored twice in a 3-0 hammering of Graham Potter Sweden in New Jersey last night. They'll play Paraguay in the last 16 on Saturday. And weather, isolated showers and some early sunny spells this morning before becoming mostly cloudy, with highest temperatures of 15 to 21 degrees. That's the latest from the Sunshine Newsroom. We'll have more in an hour.
2: Sunshine, traffic and travel.
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0: Swords Road is backed up between the Whitehall flyover and Griffith Avenue this morning, with the R139 busy westbound at the Clonshock Road junction. Phibsborough Road is backed up between Crossguns Bridge and Doyle's Corner, with the Colwood Road busy between Memorial Road Junction and Island Bridge, and the Temple Oak Road slow between Rathdown Park and Terenure Cross. We'll update travel before the news at 8 here on Sunshine Breakfast. It seems we're not going to get a version of the UK voice anytime soon, and two of the judges have already quit over it. Entertainment news on that and more coming up in under 10 minutes. Sunshine 106.8, Dublin's easy place to

0: See, Ronan Keating's been speaking about how much he misses former Boyzone bandmate Stephen Gately, who sadly passed from a rare heart condition in 2009, and thinks about him every day. He says, I still miss him, especially when I'm on stage with the other boys. He was taken far too soon and had so much more to give. And he said the reunion shows had many moving nods to Stephen throughout the night, and it was a pure celebration for us and everybody who's been on this journey. And I think it's those shared experiences we've had over the years that keep our bond alive. And he said he and Stephen, who were famously close, said his coming out party in 1999 was the bravest thing he's ever seen anybody do. And went on to speak of the tragic loss of his brother Kieran in a car crash, and has dedicated Cat Stevens' song Father and Son, which the group covered in 95, to him. So he's been reminiscing and speaking about how proud he is of his son Jack. He's going to be performing at the Deva Fest, which is taking place in Cheshire between August 6th and 9th. So still a very busy man, Ronan. Boyzone there with No Matter What on Sunshine 106.8, Dublin's easy place to relax. Fans of the UK version of The Voice have been wondering where the series has gone, and it seems the 14th series has been delayed so many times. Tom Fletcher and Danny Jones have quit, according to an insider. ITV producers have faced the headache of an awkward primetime clash if they were to air The Voice this autumn because of Emma Willis, who would go head to head with herself on private or on rival networks, because of course she's taken over from Tess Daly and Claudia Winkleman on Strictly this year. And Tom and Danny have said to have quietly quit despite bosses desperately trying to keep them for series 15. This despite the first part of the auditions having been filmed 2 years ago. So it could be 3 to 4 years before the people who auditioned will get to take part in the show. I think they should just quit and cut their losses at this stage. Otherwise, it'll be 2027 before The Voice UK returns. Fleetwood Mac on the way shortly, and Bruno Mars too. Checking in on travel for you before the news at 8 on Sunshine Breakfast.
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20 degrees for the 1st of July today. Isolated showers and sunny spells this morning, turning breezy and cloudy with Bruno Mars there, just the way you are. On Sunshine 106.8, Dublin's easy place to relax. Maybe you're heading off on holidays and looking for some poolside relaxation. I've been reading about this holiday maker called Tom Kaunce, who decided to take matters into his own hands during a family holiday to Mallorca because of people reserving sunbeds and pitching their towels in the early hours of the morning by sprinkling itching powder onto their towels and sitting back and watching the fallout. He's been sharing the sabotage and footage online, targeting what he describes as repeat offenders who reserve prime poolside loungers before heading back to their rooms. So he's been sprinkling the itching powder and watching one woman in particular who's in her 40s, who he describes as somebody who's perpetually got her towel on every sunbed around the pool. I'm watching her itching, getting annoyed and having to change her towels. So this guy spent most of his holiday pent up sabotaging sunbeds. Yeah, I wouldn't call that a relaxing holiday. Now, mind you, it can be annoying when every pool sunbed is gone in the place by 4:30 in the morning. Coming up after the news, hits from Gladys Knight and George Benson. Got some Patrick Swayze from Dirty Dancing to play for you as well. We're going to be talking about how Sean Fitz seems to be out of favour on Love Island this year, after the latest news update from the Sunshine Newsroom at 8. Hope you can stay with me.

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0: from Cunningham Road to John's Road. Corbett Road is busy between Memorial Gardens and Island Bridge, with the R139 slow at Clonshock Road Junction westbound, and the Swords Road backed up between Whitehall Flyover and Griffith Avenue.
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2: The latest from the Sunshine Newsroom, I'm Ruby McManus. Consumers are being warned not to eat several batches of cooked ham sold under the Brady Family, Tesco Finest and Lidl Deluxe brands. The Food Safety Authority says the products are being recalled because they may contain Listeria monocytogenes, a bacterium that can cause serious illness, particularly in pregnant women, older people and those with weakened immune systems. Affected products have a use-by date of July 16th and shoppers are advised to return them to the store where they were purchased. The Garda Commissioner has warned it would be highly unusual if there was not some form of serious incident during Ireland's six-month presidency of the European Union. Ireland formally assumes the rotating EU presidency today, with more than 250 events due to take place across the country involving European leaders and officials. The policing and security operation for the presidency is the largest ever undertaken by the state, with the national threat level remaining at moderate. Commissioner Justin Kelly says Gardaí are prepared for the various threats and challenges they expect to face over the coming months.
3: There's a whole range of threats that do face us, and at this stage of the presidency, we don't know what they're going to be in the next 6 months, but we've obviously prepared extensively for a whole range of events, particularly around public order, the hybrid threat, and obviously we have the experiences of fuel blockades, but I'm confident that we've put in place the preparations for the various threats that we may face during the 6 months.
2: Judges have rejected Donald Trump's attempt to limit birthright citizenship, meaning babies born in the US will continue to qualify automatically for American citizenship. It's a significant legal victory for undocumented Irish families in the United States. The Supreme Court ruling leaves the immigration status of undocumented Irish adults unchanged, but protects the citizenship rights of their US-born children. Ciarán Staunton of the Irish Lobby for Immigration Reform, speaking from New York, says there's been a resounding sigh of relief among the Irish community in the US.
4: So in other words, the children who are born here of undocumented Irish citizens or Mexican citizens or any other citizens are, from the day they are born, are recognised as American citizens. Supreme Court has upheld that by a 6-3 majority.
2: The Environmental Protection Agency says Ireland's drinking water remains safe, but warns the system needs to become more resilient. Its latest report shows almost 200,000 people were affected by bull water or restriction notices last year. The number of public water supplies considered at risk has fallen from 45 to 35. However, the EPA's programme manager, Noel Byrne, says Uisce Éireann must continue investing in treatment plans to protect public health.
5: There was 100 supplies last year had either boil water notices or water restrictions, and that's up on 2024. So that is a real concern. So what the EPA will be calling for here today is for Uisce Éireann to look at their supplies and improve the resilience of supplies so they can maintain the quality of drinking water into the future and that human health is protected.
2: And never before seen memorabilia will feature as part of a David Bowie exhibit that'll tour the UK. It'll begin at the V&A Dundee in November and will include costumes from the singer's Ziggy Stardust period, as well as sketches and an acoustic guitar. It'll then move to Blackpool next June before taking in other locations including Durham, Hull and Bristol. And that's your news for now.
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6: 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It's Neumann's Kitchen
2: Floors, Decks and Doors. Starting with soccer, and France have continued their march towards a third World Cup triumph. Kylian Mbappe scored twice in a 3-0 hammering of Graham Potter Sweden in New Jersey last night. They'll play Paraguay in the last 16 on Saturday. Elsewhere, Erling Haaland grabbed the winner as Norway picked up a 2-1 victory over Ivory Coast. They've equaled their best ever World Cup result and will face Brazil on Sunday night. While overnight, tournament co-host Mexico got the better of 10-man Ecuador in a 2-0 win at the Azteca Stadium. They'll face the winner of England against DR Congo, which is the early game in this evening's offering. England right-backs Reece James and Joel Kwanzaa are both ruled out for tonight's game in Atlanta. Manager Thomas Tuchel is expecting to face the Congolese side playing with no fear.
7: A physical team, a quick team, a devoted

0: the team, a team that we arrive as favorites, and they can play in the role of an underdog, which suits them very well, of course, and all this is on the table.
1: Kickoff is at 5 o'clock. In tonight's other games, Belgium take on Senegal in Seattle from 9 o'clock, while the USA face Bosnia-Herzegovina in San Francisco at 1 o'clock in the morning. And in rugby, the draws for the pool stages of next season's Investec Champions Cup and Challenge Cup will take place in Dublin later today. Leinster are among the top seeds following their URC triumph, while Munster and Connacht are also in the hat for the top tier competition. Ulster will be among the teams for the Challenge Cup, having missed out on a top 8 finish in the URC. And that's your sport.
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1: The Dáil has passed legislation to end the passenger cap at Dublin Airport. The Dublin Airport Passenger Capacity Bill grants Minister for Transport Dara O'Brien the explicit power to amend or completely revoke the current 32 million per year passenger limit at Dublin Airport. The cap was a condition of a 2007 planning permission. There were some complaints from some opposition members that amendments they had submitted for debate could not be dealt with due to the restricted debating time. Once the allotted time for debate expired, the bill was put to the Dáil and 118 TDs from across the House voted in favour and 28 against. The bill will now go to the Seanad for further debate next week. Meanwhile, the latest public sector pay deal has officially expired and formal talks have yet to begin on a successor agreement. The last deal ran from the 1st of January 2024 to June 30th, 2026 and provided for pay increases of up to 10.25% over the course of the 2.5 year period. Unions have warned of possible industrial unrest in the public sector because of the absence of an agreement. Lead union negotiator for the General Secretary Kevin Callanan has said there is currently no basis for formal negotiations on a new deal. There is now no agreement, no talks and no agreed basis for talks, Mr. Callanan said. That it's not a stable position for public service workers, public services or government. Public service workers have consistently operated within national agreements that provide stability and predictability. That framework has now lapsed. The expiry of the agreement without a pathway to successor means unions must now consider how to respond in a structured and democratic way, he added. The Department of Public Expenditure said the government would like to reach an agreement as soon as possible. And that's your business news.
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1: Isolated showers and some early sunny spells this morning before becoming mostly cloudy with highest temperatures of 15 to 21 degrees. That's the latest from the Sunshine Newsroom. We'll have more in an hour.
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0: Obviously, Ed Sheeran gate crashed a wedding, leaving guests absolutely stunned. When he finished a gig with Martin Garrix and they were chilling, and Martin got a text, "Can you guys gate crash my sister's wedding?" So they said, "Why not?" Jumped into a car and filmed the whole thing for Instagram. They're seen in the back of the car telling the camera they're on their way, as the bride's mother then introduces the duo to the screaming crowd at the wedding, who were holding glow sticks. And then Ed burst into song during the wedding. So it seems the bride and groom were completely stunned by Ed and his surprise appearance. Mind you, after that, it would be a bit of an anticlimax, the wedding, wouldn't it? You can't top Ed Sheeran. Maybe he gave the best man speeches as well. Perfect on Sunshine 106.8, Dublin's easy place to relax. I'm Robbie Fogarty. Welcome to the first day of the new month on Wednesday, 1st of July. Thanks for joining me for Sunshine Breakfast. It's going to be a big day in the UK as loyal England fans are expected to leave work early to cheer on the team as they take on the Democratic Republic of Congo in the World Cup, and expect TV screens with thousands gathered around them, and they may see 3.5 million gallons of beer or 28 million pints consumed from the 5 p.m. kickoff. And they've actually got an extension of pub licenses across the UK till 1 a.m. So yeah, depending the outcome of the game, the celebrations could go on to the wee small hour. So expect very quiet streets around England later on today. Isolated showers and sunny spells this morning, turning breezy and cloudy, highs of 17 to 20 degrees. Got another chance for you to get in Friday's draw with Glen Cullen Adventure Park ride at the Gap Bike Park to win this organised ride, refuel and relax experience. 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

0: Doobie Brothers, that's Michael McDonald there. 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lovely sauna and cold water experience at the Tinnalish saunas. You can go to thegap.ie for more details. And the summer progression camps are running throughout the holidays at Gap, designed for children aged 10 and over, and they cater for complete beginners right through to experienced young riders, and to help build skills, confidence and the friendship on the trails. So yeah, lots of activities over the summer. Which mountain range is the home to Glen Cullen Adventure Park to get you in the draw? Is it the Mourne's, the Dublin Wicklow Mountains, or the McGillicuddy Reeks? So where is the Gap Bike Park? Is it the Mourne's, Dublin Wicklow Mountains, or McGillicuddy Reeks? Pop your answer onto a WhatsApp, followed by your name and address, to 087-188-1068. That's 087-188-1068. And we'll get you into Friday's draw. Isolated showers and sunny spells this morning, turning breezy and cloudy. Highs of 17 to 20 degrees. Let's get the update now from the Sunshine Newsroom.
1: Good morning, Robbie. Here are your headlines. Ireland's six-month presidency of the European Council will officially and formally get underway this morning. The Garda Commissioner has warned it would be highly unusual if there wasn't some form of serious incident during the six-month presidency of the EU from an Irish perspective, while the Ukrainian President Volodymyr Zelensky will also visit Ireland to mark the beginning of Ireland's six-month presidency for the first time since 2013. Judges have rejected US President Donald Trump's attempts to limit birthright citizenship, meaning babies born in the US will continue to qualify automatically for US citizenship. Students applying for college through the CAO, they are reminded they have until 5 p.m. this evening to change their course choices. The EPA says Ireland's drinking water is safe, but warns the system needs to become more resilient. Ishka Aaron says the EPA report shows Ireland's drinking water remains amongst the safest across Europe. A man in his 40s due before the Criminal Courts of Justice in the coming hours in connection with the fire at a mosque in Dublin city centre. New charges take effect today for items imported from outside the EU, including the UK. And consumers have been warned not to eat several batches of cooked ham sold under the Brady Family, Tesco Finest and Lidl Deluxe brands. Those are your headlines.
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0: It's congested on Ranelagh Road northbound between Marlborough Road Junction and the Triangle, with Rathfarnham Road busy northbound and a queue between Dodder Park Road and Terenure Cross. Stillorgan Road is backed up between the Park Road Junction and Trees Road, with Grand Canal slow between Parnell Bridge and Leeson Street, and the Nace Road backed up between the M50 and Long Mile Road Junction. We'll update travel before news at 9 here on Sunshine Breakfast. It seems Sean Fitz is out of favour with Love Island viewers. That and more in the entertainment update on the way next on Sunshine Breakfast. She's

0: The man who can't be moved with the script, Sunshine 106.8, Dublin's easy place to relax here on Sunshine Breakfast, checking in on the celeb stories of the day. And I see a host of Hollywood big names are going to be bound for Northern Ireland as Netflix begins filming a major new production this summer. Bad Bridgets, which is a historical thriller, is going to be directed by kneecap film director Richard Pepias and will be developed with Queen's University of Belfast. Emilia Jones and Alison Oliver will star as the sisters in question, along with Colin Farrell, Steve Coogan, Charlie Heaton and Donald Gleeson, who are going to be starring in a new production set on location in Northern Ireland. And it's set during the 19th century backdrop of the famine, where Bad Bridgets follow two sisters attempting to escape poverty by travelling to America. So lots of stars on our shores these days. I wonder, is Brad Pitt still hanging around West Cork? I think he's been and gone at this stage. And there were mixed fortunes for the two Irish hopefuls on Love Island yesterday in Casa Amor, with Charlene Murphy continuing to make an impact, while Sean Fitzy saw his odds tumble after a performance early this week. But Charlene has just entered the show and has already caught the eye of Cavan Murphy, and no relation, and they shared a steamy smooch. And he went on to say the adrenaline rush is gone and the lads' holiday vibes have gone. So now there's a connection here, which I'm looking forward to explore. Meanwhile, Sean may have thrown away his chances of Love Island glory by smooching in a three-way kiss and performing a provocative laugh dance for the new arrivals, which left his partner Lola seething. So that hasn't gone well, down well, with the viewers. Maybe just isn't a good kisser. But Love Island continues on the box tonight with our two Irish hopefuls in Casa Amor for the time being. Virgin Media 2 at 9 o'clock tonight. On the way, more great music, Louis Armstrong and Billy Paul, and we'll check on the travel news before 9 o'clock here on Sunshine Breakfast.
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Highs of 20 degrees expected for the 1st of July. Welcome to Wednesday morning. Isolated showers and sunny spells turning breezy and cloudy with Billy Paul there, me and Mrs. Jones on Sunshine 106.8, Dublin's easy place to relax. I've been reading in health news today that the strong back and chest muscles can slash your risk of heart attacks, according to AI, which was used to study the heart scans of 1,500 people, mostly in their 50s, who had chest pains. They discovered for every 10-point increase in muscle density, there were 31% less likely to have a heart attack in the following 10 years, according to Michelle Williams, a senior author and professor. Started going to the gym twice a week because she found the study so compelling. And she says it's fascinating that people's skeletal muscle could be linked with reducing a heart attack. So, grab your protein shake and off to the gym with you. Coming up after the news, it's on the way from Shania Twain and the Cranberries. Got some Enrique Iglesias to ease you into your new day. We'll see what's good on the telly box this Wednesday night. I know England are playing in the World Cup tonight. Will you be watching that? And we'll give you another chance to get in Friday's draw with the Gap Bike Park after the latest news updates.

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3: Stillorgan Road's backed up between the Park Road Junction and Trees Road this morning. The South Circular queuing from Cunningham Road to St John's Road. Slow at the Clonshock Road roundabout westbound on the R139. This morning, with congestion on the Ranelagh Road northbound between Marlborough Junction and the Triangle.
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6: With Alicia from the Sunshine Newsroom, I'm Ruby McManus. The Garda Commissioner says it would be unrealistic to expect Ireland to get through its 6 months presidency of the European Union without facing some form of serious incident. Ireland formally assumes a rotating EU presidency today with more than 250 events involving European leaders and officials due to take place across the country. The policing and security operation for the presidency is the largest ever undertaken by the state, while the national threat level remains at moderate. Commissioner Justin Kelly says Gardaí have spent years preparing for the wide range of threats and challenges that could emerge during Ireland's time at the helm of the EU.
7: Our national threat assessment at the moment remains at moderate. However, we have done a threat and risk assessment, firstly for the whole EU presidency, so we've done one for the whole EU presidency, and then for every single event, we do a separate risk assessment for that. And not unlike some of the previous EU presidencies, I mean, it would be highly surprising if there isn't some really challenging incident for us to deal with during that presidency.
6: Meanwhile, workers in the cleaning, security and catering sectors will hold a protest in Dublin today to demand better working conditions and decent wages on the first day of Ireland's EU presidency. CIPTU and the European Federation of Service Sector Trade Unions will organise a demonstration outside the Office of Government Procurement on Mayor Street in Dublin at 1 o'clock. CIPTU says the EU presidency will place the government at the helm of negotiations on public procurement reform, which has a direct impact on the wages, conditions and job security of thousands of workers in essential contract services. The Oireachtas Health Committee is preparing to once again grill officials from the Rotunda Hospital on the issue of public-only consultant contracts. It comes after it emerged that consultants in the Rotunda who had signed up to the public-only contract were conducting private practice. Master of the Hospital, Professor Sean Daly, confirmed earlier this month that this had stopped, but is expected to again defend the practice at today's meeting. Social Democrats TD and Chair of the Oireachtas Health Committee, Pádraig Rice, says the Rotunda needs to be held accountable going forward.
8: The Rotunda back in to answer questions we have in relation to the decisions made at the Rotunda. The purpose of our committee is to hold people to account, inform policy and legislation, and we will ask questions of the Master in terms of why those decisions were made, what reform has taken place since, and can we guarantee that these contracts will be implemented in full and that we get the best possible care for women in our public hospitals and that every infant gets the best start in life.
6: Irish consumers will get less bang for their buck from this morning as new custom charges take effect. The change means a €3 fee per item will now apply to imported packages that are under €150 and are coming from outside of the EU. That means a parcel with a pair of tops, socks and jocks will cost an additional €9. But if the package has three pairs of the same socks, just one €3 fee will apply. These people on Grafton Street in Dublin have been reacting to the new charges.
9: So annoying. I literally just done a big shop for my holidays next week and I was hoping it would be here by today, but it hasn't. So obviously I'm going to get charged the €3 per item. And I think I done an order that was probably about 12 items.
10: €3 per item, I think, would be better spent here at home.
11: I think I'd be willing to pay that. Like, I'd shop mostly in Ireland anyway, so, like, I'd be willing to pay the extra €3.
6: And a short commute and getting your birthday off from work are the things people look for in a dream job. New research finds colleagues you get along with and opportunities to travel also make the list. Flexible working hours was mentioned by 70% of people who were asked about the perks of their dream career. And that's your news for now.
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6: Starting with soccer, and France have continued their march towards a third World Cup triumph. Kylian Mbappé

0: Mbappe scored twice in a 3-0 hammering of Graham Potter Sweden in New Jersey last night. They'll play Paraguay in the last 16 on Saturday. Elsewhere, Erling Haaland grabbed the winner as Norway picked up a 2-1 victory over Ivory Coast. They've equaled their best ever World Cup result and will face Brazil on Sunday night. While overnight, tournament co-host Mexico got the better of 10-man Ecuador in a 2-0 win at the Azteca Stadium. They'll face the winner of England against DR Congo, which is the early game in this evening's offering. England right-backs Reece James and Joel Kwanzaa are both ruled out for tonight's game in Atlanta. Manager Thomas Tuchel is expecting to face the Congolese side playing with no fear.
1: A physical team, a quick team, a devoted team, a team that we arrive as favourites, and they can play in the role of an underdog, which suits them very well, of course, and all this is on the table.
0: Kickoff is at 5 o'clock. In tonight's other games, Belgium take on Senegal in Seattle from 9 o'clock, while the USA face Bosnia-Herzegovina in San Francisco at 1 o'clock in the morning. And in rugby, the draws for the pool stages of next season's Investec Champions Cup and Challenge Cup will take place in Dublin later today. Leinster are among the top seeds following their URC triumph, while Munster and Connacht are also in the hat for the top tier competition. Ulster will be among the teams for the Challenge Cup, having missed out on a top 8 finish in the URC. And that's your sport.
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0: The Dáil has passed legislation to end the passenger cap at Dublin Airport. The Dublin Airport Passenger Capacity Bill grants Minister for Transport Dara O'Brien the explicit power to amend or completely revoke the current 32 million per year passenger limit at Dublin Airport. The cap was a condition of a 2007 planning permission. There were some complaints from some opposition members that amendments they had submitted for debate could not be dealt with due to the restricted debating time. Once the allotted time for debate expired, the bill was put the Dáil and 118 TDs from across the House voted in favour and 28 against. The bill will now go to the Seanad for further debate next week. Meanwhile, the latest public sector pay deal has officially expired and formal talks have yet to begin on a successor agreement. The last deal ran from the 1st of January 2024 to June 30th, 2026 and provided for pay increases of up to 10.25% over the course of the 2.5 year period. Unions have warned of possible industrial unrest in the public sector because of the absence of an agreement. Lead union negotiator for the General Secretary Kevin Callanan has said there is currently no basis for formal negotiations on a new deal. There's now no agreement, no talks and no agreed basis for talks, Mr. Callanan said. That it's not a stable position for public service workers, public services or government. Public service workers have consistently operated within national agreements that provide stability and predictability. That framework has now lapsed. The expiry of the agreement without a pathway to successor means unions must now consider how to respond in a structure in a democratic way, he added. The Department of Public Expenditure said the government would like to reach an agreement as soon as possible. And that's your business news.
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4: On Mian Twig Shopadora, they're Lina. On Gedla Ul, big murder no accustomed 3 euro of Weimar, Ari Erluch, Ked Kiga euro no Nislu, a Chanithro, Hiranyava AE, Lenanori, Turin Vratan War. Binan and murder like Gahara Ener Imarton. Macher into Ara Arash, Niashik for a murder 3 euro. Solagal into Enro Derlina, Jen Kintin, a Termigs Kanyelha a Hekor, Huntali Ganhanya a Hachant, Huntilla Olisha Oil, Tehig C. Vigilin, the Commissionary Income. Biola, Her Augustus, Solaglik Island too.
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0: Isolated showers and some early sunny spells this morning before becoming mostly cloudy with highest temperatures of 15 to 21 degrees. That's the latest from the Sunshine Newsroom. We'll have more in an hour.
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0: Our State of Mind, wrapping up a mix of tunes there after nine to get you into Wednesday's working morning for the 1st of July with the Cranberries and Benny King in there too on Sunshine 106.8, Dublin's easy place to relax. Thanks for joining me for breakfast. I'm Robbie Fogarty. Isolated showers and sunny spells this morning, turning breezy and cloudy today. Highs of 17 to 20 degrees. Whether you're awarding staff in your workplace or maybe celebrating with friends, ride, refuel and relax has it covered. The adventure at the Gap, at the Gap Bike Park, Glen Cullen Adventure Park, can organise the trail for you, the food at the Grizzly Cafe, and wellness at the Chinalish Saunas. One lucky Sunshine Radio listener is going to win this experience for up to 10 people on Friday when we do our draw, and the Maxis Mega List Finale 2026 is going to be hosted there. Ireland's biggest downhill mountain bike showdown with elite riders, huge jumps, incredible speed, and atmosphere like no other. Go to thegap.ie for more details. And this prize, and we need to get you in Friday's draw by answering this question: which mountain range is the home to Glen Cullen Adventure Park? Is it the Mourne's, the Dublin Wicklow Mountains, or the McGillicuddy Reeks? So whereabouts is this located? Easy question. Just pop your answer onto a WhatsApp and send it to 087 188 1068. Which mountain range is the home to Glen Cullen Adventure Park? The Mourne's, the Dublin Wicklow Mountains, or the McGillicuddy Reeks? 087 188 1068.
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0: Beach Road northbound is backed up between Marine Drive and Irishtown this morning, with Donnybrook Road queuing between the bus depot and Marlborough Road Junction. Traffic on the Anglesey Road northbound is slow between Simmons Court Road and Balls Bridge, with congestion on Ranelagh Road northbound busy between Sandford Park School and the Triangle. And Concolbert Road is slow from Memorial Road to Island Bridge. We'll update travel before the news at 10 here on Sunshine Breakfast. On to the Telly Diary next, and the story of an 18-carat toilet that was stolen from Blenheim Palace on the box tonight to tell you about. And next, music from Michael Bublé and Enrique Iglesias on Sunshine 106.8.
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0: Point Care Glasier Sun, Sunshine 106.8, Dublin's easy place to relax with Hero on Sunshine Breakfast. Enders along just after 10 with hits from Simply Red and Madonna and your mellow lunch break requests. And Carol Dooley has another chance for you to get in Friday's draw to win a two-night stay for two. Breakfast included both mornings and dinner on the evening of your choice at the Loch Rinn Castle Estate and Gardens in County Leitrim, who've been proudly named Castle Wedding Venue of the Year 2025. So Carol, lots of great music. And she'll take you home from 2 o'clock this afternoon on the More Music Drive. Of course, we've got the big England game with coverage on RTE2 from 5 o'clock tonight against the Democratic Republic of Congo. On EastEnders at 7:30 on RTE1, Max is left rattled by Priya's behaviour, and then B's influence intensifies. Belgium versus Senegal and World Cup coverage on RTE2 from 8:30 tonight at the round of 32 match at Seattle Stadium. Kickoff at 9 p.m. tonight. Over on BBC2, the Golden Toilet Heist is on at 10 o'clock tonight after the theft of an 18-carat artwork or toilet, which went on display at Blenheim Palace from 2019. 2 days after it went on display, it was stolen and set to be worth 4.8 million. That documentary looks into that. And Teen Predator Online Killer on RTE1 at 10:35 sees police rearrest Alexander McCartney after discovering thousands of images of abuse on his electronic devices. And the multi-agency international investigation begins. So a lot of interesting variety on the box tonight. Joe Harrington will be here as always to wind down your day with your mellow moments from 7 tonight here on Sunshine 106.8. Back to wrap up breakfast next with Frankie Valli and Stevie Wonder.
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Isolated showers and sunny spells this morning, turning breezy and cloudy for Wednesday, 1st of July. Highs of 17 to 20 degrees with Stevie Wonder wrapping up your breakfast this morning. Part-time lover on Sunshine 106.8, Dublin's easy place to relax. All morning we asked you which mountain range is the home to the Glen Cullen Adventure Park and the Gap Bike Park. Was it the Mourne's, Dublin Wicklow Mountains or McGillicuddy's? It was, of course, the Dublin Wicklow Mountains. So congratulations if you got that right. You're in the draw to win on Friday the brand new Ride, Refuel and Relax experience at the Gap Bike Park. All the details at thegap.ie. And remember, if any of your companies contact them this week during the promotion, they'll get a €100 voucher toward their company's corporate day. Join me tomorrow morning between 7 and 10 for your next question to get in the draw. In the meantime, after the latest news updates, Enda Murphy's in with hits from Rod Stewart, Randy Crawford's and all your mellow lunch break requests. After the latest news update at 10 from the Sunshine Newsroom. Enjoy your day. I'm Robbie Fogarty.

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3: With the latest from the Sunshine Newsroom, I'm Ruby McManus. The Garda Commissioner says it would be unrealistic to expect Ireland to get through its 6 months presidency of the European Union without facing some form of serious incident. Ireland formally assumes a rotating EU presidency today with more than 250 events involving European leaders and officials due to take place across the country. The policing and security operation for the presidency is the largest ever undertaken by the state, while the national threat level remains at moderate. Commissioner Justin Kelly says Gardaí have spent years preparing for the wide range of threats and challenges that could emerge during Ireland's time at the helm of the EU.
4: Our national threat assessment at the moment remains at moderate. However, we have done a threat and risk assessment, firstly for the whole EU presidency, so we've done one for the whole EU presidency, and then for every single event, we do a separate risk assessment for that. And not unlike some of the previous EU presidencies, I mean, it would be highly surprising if there isn't some really challenging incident for us to deal with during that presidency.
3: Meanwhile, workers in the cleaning, security and catering sectors will hold a protest in Dublin today to demand better working conditions and decent wages on the first day of Ireland's EU presidency. CITU and the European Federation of Service Sector Trade Unions will organise a demonstration outside the Office of Government Procurement on Mayor Street in Dublin at 1 o'clock. CITU says the EU presidency will place the government at the helm of negotiations on public procurement reform, which has a direct impact on the wages, conditions and job security of thousands of workers in essential contract services. The Oireachtas Health Committee is preparing to once again grill officials from the Rotunda Hospital on the issue of public-only consultant contracts. It comes after it emerged that consultants in the Rotunda who had signed up to the public-only contract were conducting private practice. Master of the hospital, Professor Sean Daly, confirmed earlier this month that this had stopped, but is expected to again defend the practice at today's meeting. Social Democrats TD and Chair of the Oireachtas Health Committee, Pádraig Rice, says the Rotunda needs to be held accountable going forward.
5: The Rotunda back in to answer questions we have in relation to the decisions made at the Rotunda. The purpose of our committee is to hold people to account, inform policy and legislation, and we will ask questions of the Master in terms of why those decisions were made, what reform has taken place since, and can we guarantee that these contracts will be implemented in full and that we get the best possible care for women in our public hospitals and that every infant gets the best start in life.
3: Irish consumers will get less bang for their buck from this morning as new custom charges take effect. The change means a €3 fee per item will now apply to imported packages that are under €150 and are coming from outside of the EU. That means a parcel with a pair of tops, socks and jocks will cost an additional €9. But if the package has three pairs of the same socks, just one €3 fee will apply. These people on Grafton Street in Dublin have been reacting to the new charges.
6: So annoying. I literally just done a big shop for my holidays next week and I was hoping it would be here by today, but it hasn't. So obviously I'm going to get charged the €3 per item. And I think I'd done an order that was probably about 12 items.
7: €3 per item, I think, would be better spent here at home.
8: I think I'd be willing to pay that. Like, I'd shop mostly in Ireland anyway, so, like, I'd be willing to pay the extra €3.
3: And a short commute and getting your birthday off from work are the things people look for in a dream job. New research finds colleagues you get along with and opportunities to travel also make the list. Flexible working hours was mentioned by 70% of people who were asked about the perks of their dream career. And that's your news for now.
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3: Starting with soccer, and France have continued their march towards a third World Cup triumph. Kylian Mbappe scored twice in a 3-0 hammering of Graham Potter Sweden in New Jersey last night. They'll play Paraguay in the last 16 on Saturday. Elsewhere, Erling Haaland grabbed the winner as Norway picked up a 2-1 victory over Ivory Coast. They've equaled their best ever World Cup result and will face Brazil on Sunday night. While overnight, tournament co-host Mexico got the better of 10-man Ecuador in a 2-0 win at the Azteca Stadium. They'll face the winner of England against DR Congo, which is the early game in this evening's offering. England right-backs Reece James and Joel Kwanzaa are both ruled out for tonight's game in Atlanta. Manager Thomas Tuchel is expecting to face the Congolese side playing with no fear.
11: A physical team, a quick team, a devoted team, a team that we arrive as favourites and they can play in the role of an underdog, which suits them very well.

0: course, and all this is on the table.
1: Kickoff is at 5 o'clock. In tonight's other games, Belgium take on Senegal in Seattle from 9 o'clock, while the USA face Bosnia-Herzegovina in San Francisco at 1 o'clock in the morning. And in rugby, the draws for the pool stages of next season's Investec Champions Cup and Challenge Cup will take place in Dublin later today. Leinster are among the top seeds following their URC triumph, while Munster and Connacht are also in the hat for the top tier competition. Ulster will be among the teams for the Challenge Cup, having missed out on a top 8 finish in the URC. And that's your sport.
2: Oh no, Larkin.
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1: Isolated showers and some early sunny spells this morning before becoming mostly cloudy with highest temperatures of 15 to 21 degrees. That's the latest from the Sunshine Newsroom. We'll have more in an hour.
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0: It's the Sunshine 106.8, Dublin's easy place to relax. Leon Rimes. You can't fight the moonlight and you can't fight time going by. No, you can't. 1st of July. Good morning. Welcome to the second half of the year. I'm Enda Murphy. Hope you're well today. The 1st of July, 2026, if it is your birthday today, you shared with Jeff Wayne, the War of the Worlds musician. He's 83 today. Debbie Harry, the lead singer with the band Blondie, 81. John Farnham, You're the Voice. Great song. He's 77. Fred Schneider, the lead singer with the B-52s, is 75. Dan Aykroyd, Ghostbusters, Trading Places, among other movies. Dan is 74 today. Evelyn King, American singer, 66. Carl Lewis, American athlete, is 65. Pamela Anderson, Canadian model, 59. Missy Elliott's 55. Ruud van Nistelrooy, Dutch former footballer. See, the Dutch manager resigned after the World Cup performance. He's 50. And Liv Tyler, American actress, daughter of Aerosmith's lead singer, Steven Tyler. Liv is 49. And if it is your birthday, happy birthday to you.
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2: 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Join me for the What's On Guide to the Weekend. Saturday Live, this Saturday morning from 9 a.m, where Amber Davis is going to be coming to the Bord Gáis Energy Theatre for Legally Blonde, the musical, next week. And she joins me for a chat about her Strictly and Love Island journeys and playing the lovable Elle in this hit show. Author and illustrator Karen Hart is on the show to talk about her new children's book, Effie Is Offline, the story of a little girl who spent her life in the shadow of an influencer and decides to leave social media behind. On Travel Talk this weekend, Ed Finn uncovers the remarkable Irish connection behind the 4th of July when he chats to David Orr of Hillsborough Castle in Belfast about Benjamin Franklin's visit there. I'm going to be catching up with snooker whirlwind Jimmy Weiss about the snooker exhibition that's happening in Wicklow on the 11th of July, plus all the big events for the weekend in our What's On Guides. Saturday Live, this Saturday morning from 9 a.m.
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12: Kilmainham Jail was first built in 1796. Public hangings took place at the jail until 1820. There was no segregation of prisoners. Men, women and children were incarcerated up to five in each cell, with only a single candle for light and heat. Most of the time was spent in the cold and dark. The candle had to last a prisoner for 2 weeks. Since its opening, until its decommissioning in 1924 by the Irish Free State Government, it has been a site of incarceration for significant Irish nationalist leaders, including Robert Emmet, Michael Dwyer and Charles Stewart Parnell. Leaders of the 1916 Rising, Pádraig Pearse, Countess Markievicz and Eamon de Valera are amongst others who are also associated with the jail. Since its restoration, Kilmainham Jail is seen as one of the most important Irish monuments of the modern period. It is one of the biggest unoccupied jails in Europe. Today, the site houses a museum on the history of Irish nationalism, and there are guided tours of the building. There's an art gallery on the top floor exhibiting paintings, sculptures, and jewellery of prisoners incarcerated in prisons all over Ireland. For Sunshine 106.8, I'm Eleanor McAvoy.
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12: Sean Moore Road northbound is busy at the moment and Kevin Street inbound has a queue between Wexford Street Junction and St. Stephen's Green South.
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16: With the latest from the Sunshine Newsroom, I'm Ruby McManus. The Garda Commissioner says it would be unrealistic to expect Ireland to get through its 6 months presidency of the European Union without facing some form of serious incident. Ireland formally assumes a rotating EU presidency today with more than 250 events involving European leaders and officials due to take place across the country. The policing and security operation for the presidency is the largest ever undertaken by the state, while the national threat level remains at moderate. Commissioner Justin Kelly says Gardaí have spent years preparing for the wide range of threats and challenges challenges that could emerge during Ireland's time at the helm of the EU.
0: Our national threat assessment at the moment remains at moderate. However, we have done threat and risk assessment, firstly for the whole EU presidency, so we've done

0: on public procurement reform, which has a direct impact on the wages, conditions and job security of thousands of workers in essential contract services. The Oireachtas Health Committee is preparing to once again grill officials from the Rotunda Hospital on the issue of public-only consultant contracts. It comes after it emerged that consultants in the Rotunda who had signed up to the public-only contract were conducting private practice. Master of the Hospital, Professor Sean Daly, confirmed earlier this month that this had stopped, but is expected to again defend the practice at today's meeting. Social Democrats TD and Chair of the Oireachtas Health Committee, Pádraig Rice, says the Rotunda needs to be held accountable going forward.
1: The Rotunda back in to answer questions we have in relation to the decisions made at the Rotunda. The purpose of our committee is to hold people to account, inform policy and legislation, and we will ask questions of the Master in terms of why those decisions were made, what reform has taken place since, and can we guarantee that these contracts will be implemented in full and that we get the best possible care for women in our public hospitals and that every infant gets the best start in life.
0: Irish consumers will get less bang for their buck from this morning as new custom charges take effect. The change means a €3 fee per item will now apply to imported packages that are under €150 and are coming from outside of the EU. That means a parcel with a pair of tops, socks and jocks will cost an additional €9. But if the package has three pairs of the same socks, just one €3 fee will apply. These people on Grafton Street in Dublin have been reacting to the new charges.
2: So annoying. I literally just done a big shop for my holidays next week and I was hoping it would be here by today, but it hasn't. So obviously I'm going to get charged the €3 per item. And I think I'd done an order that was probably about 12 items.
3: €3 per item, I think, would be better spent here at home.
4: I think I'd be willing to pay that. Like, I'd shop mostly in Ireland anyway, so, like, I'd be willing to pay the extra €3.
0: And a short commute and getting your workday off from work are the things people look for in a dream job. New research finds colleagues you get along with and opportunities to travel also make the list. Flexible working hours was mentioned by 70% of people who were asked about the perks of their dream career. And that's your news for now.
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7: It's Neuex Newman's Kitchens, Floors, Decks and Doors.
0: Starting with boxing, and Eddie Hearn, boxing promoter, has hinted that Katie Taylor's homecoming fight at Croke Park could be broadcast on free-to-air TV in Ireland. DAZN have secured the global broadcast rights for the card on September 5th, but Hearn hasn't ruled out the prospect of the event being shown on terrestrial TV here.
8: Those conversations are happening. I mean, you've got to marry that with DAZN are paying a lot of money to make it possible, but also we want to make sure as many people see it as we can. And they're open to that as well. So those conversations are ongoing, and I wouldn't be surprised as well if there was an additional broadcast on September 5th.
0: And in soccer, England manager Thomas Tuchel says his side are prepared for DR Congo to make their lives difficult in this evening's first knockout match at the World Cup. They take on DR Congo in Atlanta, with the winner going on to face Mexico in the last 16, and kickoff is at 5 o'clock. In tonight's other games, Belgium take on Senegal in Seattle from 9 o'clock, while the USA face Bosnia-Herzegovina in San Francisco at 1 o'clock in the morning, and France, Norway and Mexico all progressed to the next round last night. And that's your sport.
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0: Isolated showers and some early sunny spells this morning before becoming mostly cloudy with highest temperatures of 15 to 21 degrees. That's the latest from the Sunshine Newsroom. We'll have more in an hour.
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0: Champagne, how about us on Sunshine 106.8, Dublin's easy place to relax. It is Wednesday morning. I'm Enda Murphy. Let's do this.
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13: Hi, I'm Megan Scully, and this is Crack August Kjol on Sunshine 106.8. Imiu Milanigid Shaska Kar for the Beach Boys, Achid Iverhain, Let I Get Around.
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0: 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Fancy a breakaway? Well, listen in to Carol Dooley this afternoon from 2, because she's got a two-night stay for 2, breakfast included, both mornings, and dinner on one evening at the Lochrinn Castle Estate and Gardens in County Leitrim, proudly named Castle Wedding Venue of the Year 2025. All the details you need to know on how to win that prize with Carol after 2 today.
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0: 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It's enda@sunshineradio.ie. Still to come, after news at midday, more relaxing music coming up from Crowded House, George Michael and Adele.
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11: South Circular Road inbound is busy approaching Kelly's Corner, and the Grand Canal is busy between Ranelagh Bridge and Leeson Street.
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14: 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With the latest from the Sunshine Newsroom, I'm Ruby McManus. The government is again being called on to scrap the carbon tax. It's one of 17 demands contained in a wide-ranging motion going before the Dáil today, along with calls to remove the VAT on construction for 3 years and to abolish the M50 toll. A&T, supported by Independent Ireland, says government policies are adding to the pressure households are facing instead of alleviating it. In response, Junior Minister Christopher O'Sullivan accused both parties of being short-sighted.
15: The very same TDs that are contributing and are criticising government for energy prices are the same TDs will object to renewables, object to solar, and object to alternative forms of energy. It's absolutely a fact. You would prefer to lead us down a path that we cannot come back from and tie us into fossil fuels forever, which is only going to continue to lead to increased energy prices.
14: Police officers from across Europe will assist Gardaí during Ireland's six-month EU presidency. A ceremony will be held later today to mark the country taking on the position. The presidency will see more than 250 events involving EU leaders and officials take place across the country. Garda Commissioner Justin Kelly says support from other European police services is a normal part of hosting major international events.
16: There won't be any armed police on the streets of Ireland during the EU presidency from another EU country, but there will certainly be officers to assist on Garda Síochána from other EU countries, and in fact there are some here right now. But this is nothing unusual. I mean, members of Garda Síochána have actually gone to other European countries to assist their colleagues.
14: A child with additional needs was

0: and he was knocked down by a scrambler. Not only was the incident horrible and it was a serious injury, it was a hit and run, but the scrambler came back as part of another group of scramblers and were circling the family as they were tending to Jaden on the ground. Horrible stuff.
1: The jury in the trial of Riad Bushugar has begun its second day of deliberations. The nine men and three women were sent home yesterday afternoon after considering their verdict for around an hour. Mr. Bushugar, a 52-year-old of no fixed abode, has pleaded not guilty to eight charges relating to a stabbing incident at Dublin's Parnell Square on the 23rd of November 2023. Alternative verdicts have also been open to the jury for three charges of attempted murder of three children. And people in Ireland are watching England very closely at the World Cup. Viewing figures from RTE show the most watched game so far in the competition is England versus Croatia. The Three Lions' next match against Ghana also appears on the list of top performing fixtures. And that's your news for now.
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1: Starting with boxing, and Eddie Hearn, boxing promoter, has hinted that Katie Taylor's homecoming fight at Croke Park could be broadcast on free-to-air TV in Ireland. DAZN have secured the global broadcast right for the card on September 5th, but Hearn hasn't ruled out the prospect of the event being shown on terrestrial TV here.
5: Those conversations are happening. I mean, you've got to marry that with DAZN are paying a lot of money to make it possible, but also we want to make sure as many people see it as we can, and they're open to that as well. So those conversations are ongoing, and I wouldn't be surprised as well if there was an additional broadcast on September 5th.
1: And in soccer, England manager Thomas Tuchel says his side are prepared for DR Congo to make their lives difficult in this evening's first knockout match at the World Cup. They take on DR Congo in Atlanta, with the winner going on to face Mexico in the last 16, and kickoff is at 5 o'clock. In tonight's other games, Belgium take on Senegal in Seattle from 9 o'clock, while the USA face Bosnia-Herzegovina in San Francisco at 1 o'clock in the morning, and France, Norway and Mexico all progressed to the next round last night. And that's your sport.
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1: Mainly cloudy with patches of drizzle and mist this afternoon, with highest temperatures of 15 to 21 degrees. That's the latest from the Sunshine Newsroom. We'll have more in an hour.
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0: That's Adele, Easy on Me on Sunshine 106.8, Dublin's easy place to relax. It's Wednesday afternoon. I'm Enda Murphy. There's been a survey done, and you know we love a survey, and from it has come a top 10. The top 10 most beautiful cities in the world. At number 10, Riga in Latvia. Medellin in Colombia at number 9. Porto in Portugal is at number 8. Stockholm, Sweden, number 7. I can understand number 6. Paris in France, beautiful city. Lisbon in Portugal at number 5. At number 4, Chicago in the United States. Yeah, beautiful city. Sydney, Australia at number 3. Never been, love to go. At number 2, Edinburgh is the world's second most beautiful city. And at number 1, At number 1 is Cape Town, South Africa.
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0: 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Wednesday afternoon, I'm Enda Murphy, Aretha Franklin still to come, and before 1 o'clock and the mellow lunch break, Jimmy Ruffin.
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0: Jimmy Ruffin on Sunshine 106.8, Dublin's easy place to relax. At lunchtime, the mellow lunch break is on the way. Jane Linehan in Corduff emailed Enda at sunshineradio.ie. Jane, you're looking for James Blunt. You're beautiful. On the way for you after the latest from the Sunshine Newsroom at 1.
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11: Lanx Road inbound is busy between the M50 and the Long Mile Road Junction, and Finglas Road inbound is slow from the Slaney Road Junction to Hart's Corner.
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15: With the latest from the Sunshine Newsroom, I'm Ruby McManus. The government is again being called on to scrap the carbon tax. It's one of 17 demands contained in a wide-ranging motion going before the Dáil today, along with calls to remove the VAT on construction for 3 years and to abolish the M50 toll. ANT, supported by Independent Ireland, says government policies are adding to the pressure households are facing instead of alleviating it. In response, Junior Minister Christopher O'Sullivan accused both parties of being short-sighted.
16: The very same TDs that are contributing and are criticising government for energy prices are the same TDs will object to renewables, object to solar, and object to alternative forms of energy. It's absolutely a fact. You would prefer to lead us down a path that we cannot come back from and tie us into fossil fuels forever, which is only going to continue to lead to increased energy prices.
15: Police officers from across Europe will assist Gardaí during Ireland's six-month EU presidency. A ceremony will be held later today to mark the country taking on the position. The presidency will see more than 250 events involving EU leaders and officials take place across the country. Garda Commissioner Justin Kelly says support from other European police services is a normal part of hosting major international events.
17: There won't be any armed police on the streets of Ireland during the EU presidency from another EU country, but there will certainly be officers to assist on Garda Síochána from other EU countries, and in fact there are some here right now. But this is nothing unusual. I mean, members of Garda Síochána have actually gone to other European countries to assist their colleagues.
15: A child with additional needs was seriously injured in a hit and run involving a scrambler bike in Dublin's north inner city 10 days ago. The Dollisher, Jaden Deans, who was in his early teens, was struck while walking to the shops near the Five Lamps on Amien Street. The incident comes amid ongoing concerns over the use of scramblers and other high-powered vehicles on public roads. Garda sees more than 1,000 e-scooters, e-bikes and scramblers in the first 3 months of this year alone. However, Social Democrats TD Daniel Ennis says some parts of Dublin remain blighted by the dangerous use of the vehicles.
18: I want to share in particular the story of Jaden Deans, a child with additional needs that was on the way. Jaden Deans, he was on the way to the shop at the Five Lamps to buy bread, and he was knocked down by a scrambler. Not only was the incident horrible and it was a serious injury, it was a hit and run, but the scrambler came back as part of another group of scramblers and were circling the family as they were tending to Jaden on the ground. Horrible stuff.
15: The jury in the trial of Riad Bhuiseagar has begun its second day of deliberations. The nine men and three women were sent home yesterday afternoon after considering their verdict for around an hour. Mr. Bhuiseagar, a 52-year-old of no fixed abode, has pleaded not guilty to eight charges relating to a stabbing incident at Dublin's Parnell Square on the 23rd of November 2023. Alternative verdicts have also been opened to the jury for three charges of attempted murder of three children. And people in Ireland are watching England very closely at the World Cup. Viewing figures from RTE show the most watched game so far in the competition.

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Thank you for your company today. And Carol Dooley is on the way, giving you the chance to win a breakaway at Lochrinn Castle and Estate. Details coming up after news next.

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10: Now, just a reminder, there's rolling road closures around Dublin Castle this afternoon until 5 o'clock. And it's busy in both directions on the M50.
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14: With the latest from the Sunshine Newsroom, I'm Ruth Fitzsimon. Up to 300 jobs could be at risk at TikTok's Irish operations. The company employs around 2,000 people in Ireland. It's understood to form part of a restructuring of its headquarters here and follows a similar number of job losses last year. €40 million in extra funding has been allocated for regional and local roads damaged during Storm Chandra. Transport Minister Dara O'Brien made the announcement today. It follows a March assessment carried out by the Department of Transport, which found 130 roads required complete reconstruction and over 440 have significant damage. The east and southeast are among the worst impacted areas, with Wexford receiving almost €13.5 million and Wicklow getting over €10.7 million in funding. A teenage boy who was struck by a scrambler in a hit-and-run incident in Dublin is in a chronic amount of pain. Jaden Deans was knocked down while on his way to the shops at the Five Lamps on Amien Street 10 days ago. His aunt Carol says he's had two surgeries and an appointment with a physio just this morning.
15: He's just gone through an array of emotions, from anger to pain. He's in a chronic amount of pain at the moment. They've had to put those halos around the leg and the rod, because the first time they tried to reset the leg, it didn't work.
14: Gardaí have been allocated €125 million to police Ireland's six-month EU presidency. The official opening ceremony takes place at Dublin Castle this afternoon, ahead of the first major gathering of European leaders and officials in Cork on Thursday and Friday. The policing and security operation for the presidency is the largest ever undertaken by the state. Garda Commissioner Justin Kelly says the funding has already been used to purchase things like patrol cars, motorcycles and new fixed-wing aircraft.
16: The government have assigned us a budget of €125 million for the EU presidency. We obviously have to work within that budget. This is obviously public money. It's really important that we spend it efficiently. So we have a whole series of measures and governance around how we spend the money. And I mean, some of the purchases that we've made, some of those capital purchases around IT and equipment, there will be things that we can use after the EU presidency.
14: Finally, the Rotunda says it's unconscionable that women choosing private maternity care have been made to feel guilty or privileged. It comes after the hospital agreed to stop allowing consultants on public-only contracts to provide private care, following a dispute with the Department of Health. At today's Oireachtas Health Committee meeting, the master of the Rotunda withdrew his previous comments, which gave the impression public care at the hospital could be less safe than private care under the new changes. However, Professor Sean Daly reiterated women should have the right to choose private care if they so wish.
17: Nothing about a woman's safe care has ever been predicated on whether she was public or private. There are two larger questions I would put briefly to this committee, not as an excuse, but because they are real and unresolved. The first is choice. There is no private maternity hospital in this state, and as the new contract takes full effect, women who choose private maternity care will, over time, have nowhere in the system in which to go.
14: And that's your news for now.
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14: To soccer first, and England manager Thomas Tuchel is warning penalties could be on the cards in their round of 32 clash with the Dominican Republic of Congo tonight. The two sides go head-to-head in Atlanta, with the last 16 game against Mexico the reward for the winners. Both the Morocco and Paraguay goalkeepers made crucial saves in their respective shootout wins earlier this week. In tonight's other game, Belgium take on Senegal in Seattle from 9 o'clock. Co-hosts the United States will face Bosnia-Herzegovina in San Francisco at 1 a.m. tomorrow. Liverpool have completed the signing of France under 20 centre-back Jeremy Jacquet from Rennes. The club reached an agreement for the 20-year-old in January, with the deal reportedly worth close to €70 million. In tennis, men's defending champion Jannik Sinner opens play once again on centre court in Wimbledon. In the next half an hour, the Italian takes on Nuno Borges in the second round. Currently on court two, 9th seed Flavio Caboli has come from behind to lead Argentina's Mariano Navon 2-1. That's your sport for now.
18: Hey, I hope the trip has gone well. Just a quick one. Does your mom have a spare key for her, please? I locked myself out. Again. So, if she doesn't have a key, we're down the cost of a locksmith. Or I could just live in the shed until you're back on Sunday.
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14: Mostly dry this afternoon with some light rain becoming heavier towards the evening. Highest temperatures of 17 to 20 degrees. That's the latest from the Sunshine Newsroom. We'll have more in an hour.
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0: Shania Twain currently supporting Harry Styles at his residency at Wembley Stadium in London, which is coming to an end. I think the last night is this coming Saturday, and she's come in for a lot of flack on social media, primarily from women, I would probably suspect, over the revealing outfits that she's been wearing. People saying that she's way too old to be dressed the way she is. Honestly, have they not heard that 60 is the new 40? I think she looks fantastic, I would imagine. There's a bit of jealousy in there. And of course, she's playing Thomond Park in Limerick next week. And the new album is out at the end of this month too. Little Miss Twain. Be out on July the 27th, I think. So look forward to that. It's Sunshine 106.8, Dublin's easy place to relax. And happy Wednesday to you. How are you this afternoon? I hope you're well. I hope you're having a fabulous day. And as always, thank you for your company. I'm Carol Dooley, here to do my very best now to ease you through the afternoon with Take That, Classic Soul from Stevie Wonder, and so much more. Stay right there.
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2: 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Join me for the What's On Guide to the Weekend. Saturday Live this Saturday morning from 9 a.m. where Amber Davis is going to be coming to the Bord Gáis Energy Theatre for Legally Blonde, the musical, next week. And she joins me for a chat about her Strictly and Love Island journeys and playing the lovable Elle in this hit show. Author and illustrator Karen Hart is on the show to talk about her new children's book, Effie Is Offline, the story of a little girl who spent her life in the shadow of an influencer and decides to leave social media behind. On Travel Talk this weekend, Ed Finn uncovers the remarkable Irish connection behind the 4th of July when he chats to David Orr of Hillsborough Castle in Belfast about Benjamin Franklin's visit there. I'm going to be catching up with snooker whirlwind Jimmy Hoyce about the snooker exhibition that's happening in Wicklow on the 11th of July, plus all the big events for the weekend in our What's On Guides. Saturday Live this Saturday morning from 9 a.m.
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0: Sunshine 106.8, Dublin's easy place to relax. Thanks for joining me this afternoon on this, the 1st of July. It is officially second half of the year day. Hard to imagine, really, isn't it? Time's just flying by so quickly. It's also the National Day of Canada. So if you are Canadian or you have any Canadian connections, well then, happy Canada Day to you. I see it was announced this afternoon that organisers of the Eurovision Song Contest have confirmed that Canada will enter the song contest and will send an act to next year's event in Bulgaria. Canada, the first new country to join the Eurovision since Australia did so back in 2015, which is initially only planned as a one-off. We all know what happened then. And they'll compete in the weekday semi-finals when they join the competition next year. They've become eligible after they became a full member of the European Broadcasting Union last year. So there you have it now, the Eurovision Song Contest. While Canada joins, it's looking unlikely that we'll return anytime soon. But absolutely fair to say that in its 70 years, well, it's very different now to the way it was in 1956. And that's an understatement, isn't it? 18 minutes to 3 o'clock. Stay with me and we'll continue with the music very shortly. Elton John, Linda Ronstadt, Aaron Neville, and another chance for you to enter to win our fabulous prize this week. If you don't know anything about it, if you weren't listening over the past couple of days, well, I'll give you the details on that as well.
1: 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Miul, Mila Mige, the Shachtel Me, 4 months on Sony Walkman in Anchapan.
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1: 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Horlachol Herm Agor Princess Diana of Wales in Wembley, August Khan, Elton John, Duran Duran, Nelly Furtado, August Tom Jones.
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0: Now, a reminder, some rolling road closures around Dublin Castle this afternoon until 5 o'clock for the opening ceremony for the presidency of the Council of the EU. And Ship Street and Castle Street close now for the rest of the year.
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12: With the latest from the Sunshine Newsroom, I'm Ruth Fitzsimon. Up to 300 jobs could be at risk at TikTok's Irish operations. The company employs around 2,000 people in Ireland. It's understood to form part of a restructuring of its headquarters here and follows a similar number of job losses last year. €40 million in extra funding has been allocated for regional and local roads damaged during Storm Chandra. Transport Minister Dara O'Brien made the announcement today. It follows a March assessment carried out by the Department of Transport, which found 100 130 roads required complete reconstruction and over 440 have significant damage. The east and southeast are among the worst impacted areas, with Wexford receiving almost €13.5 million and Wicklow getting over €10.7 million in funding. A teenage boy who was struck by a scrambler in a hit-and-run incident in Dublin is in a chronic amount of pain. Jaden Deans was knocked down while on his way to the shops at the Five Lamps on Amien Street 10 days ago. His aunt Carol says he's had two surgeries and an appointment with a physio just this morning.
13: He's just gone through an array of emotions, from anger to pain. He's in a chronic amount of pain at the moment. They've had to put those halos around the leg and the rod, because the first time they tried to reset the leg, it didn't work.
12: Gardaí have been allocated €125 million to police Ireland's six-month EU presidency. The official opening ceremony takes place at Dublin Castle this afternoon, ahead of the first major gathering of European leaders and officials in Cork on Thursday and Friday. The policing and security operation for the presidency is the largest ever undertaken by the state. Garda Commissioner Justin Kelly says the funding has already been used to purchase things like patrol cars, motorcycles and new fixed-wing aircraft.
14: The government have assigned us a budget of €125 million for the EU presidency. We obviously have to work within that budget. This is obviously public money. It's really important that we spend it efficiently. So we have a whole series of measures and governance around how we spend the money. And I mean, some of the purchases that we've made, some of those capital purchases around IT and equipment, there will be things that we can use after the EU presidency.
12: Finally, the Rotunda says it's unconscionable that women choosing private maternity care have been made to feel guilty or privileged. It comes after the hospital agreed to stop allowing consultants on public-only contracts to provide private care, following a dispute with the Department of Health. At today's Oireachtas Health Committee meeting, the master of the Rotunda withdrew his previous comments, which gave the impression public care at the hospital could be less safe than private care under the new changes. However, Professor Sean Daly reiterated women should have the right to choose private care if they so wish.
15: Nothing about a woman's safe care has ever been predicated on whether she was public or private. There are two larger questions I would put briefly to this committee, not as an excuse, but because they are real and unresolved. The first is choice. There is no private maternity hospital in this state, and as the new contract takes full effect, women who choose private maternity care will, over time, have nowhere in the system in which to go.
12: And that's your news for now.
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12: To soccer first, and England manager Thomas Tuchel is warning penalties could be on the cards in their round of 32 clash with the Republic of Congo tonight. The two sides go head-to-head in Atlanta, with the last 16 game against Mexico the reward for the winners. Both the Morocco and Paraguay goalkeepers made crucial saves in their respective shootout wins earlier this week. In tonight's other game, Belgium take on Senegal in Seattle from 9 o'clock. Co-hosts the United States will face Bosnia-Herzegovina in San Francisco at 1 a.m. tomorrow. Liverpool have completed the signing of France under-21 centre back Jeremy Jacquet from Rennes. The club reached an agreement for the 20-year-old in January, with the deal reportedly worth close to €70 million. In tennis, men's defending champion Jannik Sinner opens play once again on centre court in Wimbledon. In the next half an hour, the Italian takes on Nuno Borges in the second round. Currently on court two, 9th seed Flavio Caboli has come from behind to lead Argentina's Mariano Navone 2-1. That's your sport for now.
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12: Mostly dry this afternoon with some light rain becoming heavier towards the evening. Highest temperatures of 17 to 20 degrees. That's the latest from the Sunshine Newsroom. We'll have more in an hour.
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0: Dun. Kevin James and Nervous for James. James and Mary Hunt, who sent me in a Sunshine What's message, complete with a photograph of themselves sunning themselves on a cruise ship docked in La Spezia in Italy this afternoon, where they're enjoying the sunshine and enjoying the music. Well, why wouldn't you be? So nice to know that you're listening in. 29 degrees it is there, which is rather lovely. But let me tell you, we might only be at 19 degrees in Dublin at the moment, but we can look forward to perhaps 29 degrees this time next week. That's what they're saying anyway. We'll have to wait and see what happens. But for this afternoon, James and Mary, thanks so much for that. And not jealous at all, said no one ever.
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0: 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You can enjoy live entertainment, storytelling, workshops, pop-up performances, music, wellness and relaxation. So whether you're planning a family day out or just looking for something different to do, the programme offers a mix of culture, fun and creativity with no ticket required. It kicks off this weekend with Blossoms at Bees, nature-inspired activities, biodiversity, outdoor discovery and so much more for the whole family. And then it continues through the weekend of August the 8th and 9th. If you want to find out more about these weekends, what's on where and when, get the whole schedule. If you just go to dublincity.ie/events, you'll get all the information you need right there. 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All you have to do is email us in the details and we then will take care of the rest. 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

0: It's just lovely, isn't it? Adele, of course, and the wonderful Anne Murray beforehand for Geraldine in Sutton, because I know that song is, has a very special place in your heart, so I hope you enjoyed it. It's Sunshine 106.8, Dublin's easy place to relax. Sad news this afternoon to read that the Village People lead singer Victor Willis has died after a short but aggressive illness. Of course, he was one of the founding members of the legendary band, provided one of the iconic voices for all their hits. I mean, if you think about it, you know, what would be the percentage of the number of weddings or birthday parties or engagement parties over the last 40 years that played YMCA? Well, it would be probably very, very high. Certainly almost 100%, I would probably wager a bet. The legacy is just incredible, really. I mean, they started off Village People as more or less a manufactured novelty act and then went on to become transformed into a global multi-platinum phenomenon. And, you know, it's probably fair to say that in 100 years, people will still be singing some of their songs, YMCA and Go West in the Navy. That was a great song, actually. Victor Wills, who has died at the age of 75. May he rest easy. Stay with me. We'll continue with the music very shortly. Wet, Wet, Wet and more before four.
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2: Orison Uachtaráin was built in 1751 and is the current home of Ireland's president. The original house was designed by a park ranger and amateur architect, Nathaniel Clements, in the mid-18th century. It was bought by the administration of the British Lord Lieutenant of Ireland in 1782 for £25,000 to become his summer residence in the 1780s. Until 1922, it was the place of residence for the Governor General, the King's representative in Ireland. Did you know that a light is always kept lit in the kitchen window of the Oris to symbolise all those who have emigrated from this country? And if you feel like having a peek into what lies inside, you can, with the Oris being open to the public every Saturday for all to see. For Sunshine 106.8, I'm Rosanna Davison.
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0: Mary Estefan, Sunshine 106.8, Dublin's easy place to relax. I was talking earlier on about today being Canada Day and the fact that Canada has announced that they are joining the Eurovision Song Contest or will be sending an entry to the Eurovision Song Contest next year. And I just picked up an email from David, who's listening to us in Ottawa, to, well, just remind me that it is Canada Day today, celebrating its 159th anniversary as a country. And as he says, many of its founders coming from Ireland. And he also wants to let us know that in Ottawa today, it is 34 degrees, feeling more like 46 with the humidity. Normally, I'd say I'm very jealous, but I'm not so sure about that today, David. But thank you very much for getting in touch, and lovely to know that you're listening in Ottawa this afternoon. This is Sunshine. We'll continue after the 4 o'clock news, and a chance for you to win that fabulous overnight stay at the award-winning Loughrin Castle Estate and Gardens, voted and awarded Castle Wedding Venue of the Year for 2025. It's a really nice prize. More details and, as I said, a chance for you to enter to win after 4. Travel update on the way too.
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0: Now, reminder that rolling road closures continue around Dublin Castle until about 5 o'clock on the Long Mile Road outbound. Very busy from the Walkinstown Road Junction to the Walkinstown Avenue Junction.
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15: with the latest from the Sunshine Newsroom, I'm Ruth Fitzsimon. A man has appeared in court, charged in connection with a fire at an Islamic prayer hall in Dublin City. The incident occurred at Fazain al-Madina Mosque on Talbot Street on Monday afternoon. Emily Keegan reports.
16: 41-year-old Saeed Khosrowbadi of Seville Place in Dublin was arrested on Monday as part of a Garda investigation into this incident and was charged to appear before Dublin District Court today. The court heard he is charged with one count of arson and replied, "I tried to set a mosque on fire, that is what I did, yes." When charged, Garda Shane Costello told the court the accused left his house on Monday, went to a petrol station where he filled a litre bottle with petrol before going to the mosque and pouring the petrol on it, then setting it alight. Mr. Khosrowbadi opted to represent himself after solicitors staged a walkout during his hearing as part of an ongoing pay dispute. An application for bail by the accused was denied and he was remanded in custody to appear before Cloverhill District Court next Wednesday.
15: A man has been arrested as part of a Garda operation targeting motorbike thefts. A search operation took place in Ballymun this morning in which officers found 7 motorbikes and e-bikes. Gardaí say a number of them are confirmed as stolen. A man in his 30s has been arrested in connection with the searches. A young teenager with additional needs is suffering with chronic pain after he was badly injured in a hit and run involving a scrambler bike in Dublin. Jaden Deans was walking to the shop with one of his cousins at the Five Lamps 10 days ago when he was knocked down. His aunt says he's undergone 2 surgeries and is starting a run of physio appointments, but Carol says Jaden is very upset and in a lot of pain.
17: He's in shock, he's in anger, he's angry that he can't go to his clubs. He takes part in the OYS club up in Rutland Street, and we've worked so hard, he's autism and dyspraxia, we've worked so hard to get him to go to all these clubs and to be independent. He goes to school on his own.
15: Over 260 new homes have been unveiled in Saggart. The project is a partnership between South Dublin County Council, Tua Housing and Cairn Homes. It includes 143 social homes and 95 cost rental units. Swift Banks also has a creche and 26 affordable purchase homes there. The Rotunda Hospital is defending its decision to allow its public-only contracted consultants to provide private care. It follows a dispute with the Minister for Health, who told the maternity hospital it wasn't its decision as to whether to implement government policy or not. Hospital officials told the Oireachtas Committee on Health today a woman's right to choose between public and private health care was at the centre of their decision. Master of the Rotunda, Sean Daly, says the public-only contract allowed the employer to grant permission to the consultant to carry out private practice.
18: The employer of everyone who works in the Rotunda is actually the Rotunda. So the Rotunda board, over an extended period of time, considered all the aspects of Sláinte care. And the Rotunda board and the hospital does pride itself on being a hospital of choice. And therefore, the board took the decision in order to ensure that choice was preserved.
15: Finally, students have until 5 o'clock this evening to make any final changes to their CAO applications. The change of mind deadline gives students one last chance to add, remove or reorder their course choices before offers are issued. ATU's marketing manager Fiona Kelly says applicants should make the CAO work for them.
19: The key facts to kind of lock in with when it comes to today is that change of mind facility is open until 5 p.m. today and no further course changes can be made thereafter. Really, to kind of review your choices, research the courses that you have as your number ones and your number twos in both lists and make sure that you're happy with those choices.
15: And that's your news for now.
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14: It's Noix Newman's Kitchen Floors, Decks and Doors.
15: To soccer first, and England face the Democratic Republic of the Congo in the first of this evening's World Cup fixtures. Kickoff in that match is at 5 o'clock. And in tonight's other game, Belgium take on Senegal in Seattle at 9 p.m. Liverpool have completed the signing of France under-21 centre-back Jeremy Jacquet from Rennes. The club reached an agreement for the 20-year-old in January, with the deal reportedly worth close to €70 million. He signed a five-year contract at Anfield with the option of a further 12 months, subject to international clearance. In tennis, men's defending champion Jannik Sinner is in action on centre court at Wimbledon. He's currently one set up against Nuno Borges, and women's top seed Aryna Sabalenka defeated Kessler in straight sets on court one. Finally to boxing, promoter Eddie Hearn has hinted that Katie Taylor's homecoming fight at Croke Park could be broadcast on free-to-air TV in Ireland. DAZN have secured the global broadcast rights for the card on September 5th. Hearn revealed that conversations are happening over the possibility of a terrestrial broadcaster showing the event here. That's your sport for now.
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15: Mostly dry this afternoon with some light rain becoming heavier towards the evening. Highest temperatures of 17 to 20 degrees. That's the latest from the Sunshine Newsroom. We'll have more in an hour.
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We're actually talking in the office earlier on about George Michael and wondering, you know, how many years is it since he's left us, since he died? And I couldn't believe that in December it'll be 10 years. Imagine, 10 years. Like, where did that time go? I don't know. Anyway, on to brighter things. How about a fabulous break in beautiful Leitrim? Lovely Leitrim. Well, they don't call it lovely Leitrim for nothing. And we

0: Really do have a wonderful prize for you this week. We are celebrating Loughrinn Castle Estate and Gardens. And if you're planning a wedding, well, this is going to be so up your street. Loughrinn Castle Estate and Gardens, proudly named Castle Wedding Venue of the Year for 2025. It's a place where romance comes to life through breathtaking gardens, shimmering lake views, candlelit elegance, and unforgettable celebrations designed around you. How perfect does that sound? Well, a two-night stay. This is what's up for grabs. A two-night stay for two people, breakfast included both mornings, and dinner on an evening of your choice. We're qualifying you every afternoon this week and putting the spotlight on movies that have, well, some sort of wedding theme going through them. Have a listen to this.
1: You want to send an invitation to your wedding to your dog's mother.
2: Well, detective, if I have to make room for my second cousin's vegan diet coach, you better believe I'm going to make room for the mother of the one living creature who's always been there for me.
0: Now that, of course, is Reese Witherspoon from the movie Legally Blonde. That specifically was the second Legally Blonde movie in the franchise. Of course, she plays the sorority queen who gets into Harvard Law School to win back her ex-boyfriend, only to discover her own brilliance. And in the second one, she does actually get married. The question is, how many movies in the Legally Blonde franchise are there? Give it a guess. There weren't too many of them. There isn't a clue actually in that. 0871881068. 0871881068. You can text, you can sunshine WhatsApp. Make sure to include your name, where you are. And if you're correct, I will automatically put you in the draw. And we will announce the answer before 5 o'clock. And in the meantime, to find out more about Loughrinn Castle Estate and Gardens, all you have to do is go to their website, loughrinn.ie.
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0: A reminder, there's rolling road closures around Dublin Castle until 5 o'clock. And the M50 northbound now is very busy between Junction 12 Firhouse and Junction 9 Redcow.
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0: don't know if you saw in the news over the past couple of days, and I don't know if you're a fan of I'm Celebrity, but if you are, you might well be interested to know that it's been reported that Brian McFadden, formerly of Westlife, and Boyzone's Keith Duffy are the first pair of contestants to, well, basically scribble across the dotted line for the new I'm a Celebrity spin-off series, The Wild Frontier, with each of them set to earn at least £100,000 for their stints on the show. Nice work if you can get it on. The format of the show, by the way, will be very different to the original. Contestants will no longer compete as campmates. This is what I'm reading anyway, but in pairs. So it could be friends together or couples or relatives, whether or not the two of them will be put together. Well, I guess that remains to be seen. Anyway, they're the first two names which have been sort of revealed, so it'll be interesting to see who will join them. And the series will be hosted once again by Ant and Dec and set to take place in the Callaghan Valley, just north of Whistler in British Columbia, which is an absolutely stunning part of the world. So lucky for them. I mean, it's quids in all the way, really, isn't it? I mean, due to air sometime next year. We'll keep our eyes peeled on that for you. It's Sunshine 106.8, Dublin's easy place to relax. Almost 17 minutes to five now. We'll continue with Classic Soul from Dusty Springfield and more next.
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0: 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So then, before we head into the 5 o'clock news, let me give you the answer to our question this afternoon. Your chance to win a fabulous overnight stay for two nights, breakfast included both mornings and dinner on an evening of your choice. If you're planning on popping the question, or maybe you already have and now you're wondering where you're going to hold the wedding, well, Lochrinn Castle Estate and Gardens, County Leitrim is, well, absolutely perfect. From grand arrivals to intimate moments, our award-winning castle creates a magical setting for the wedding day you have always imagined. So qualifying you for this lovely prize so you can experience it for yourself every afternoon. And today, putting the spotlight on a very successful film franchise, Legally Blonde.
1: You want to send an invitation to your wedding to your dog's mother?
2: Well, detective, if I have to make room for my second cousin's vegan diet coach, you better believe I'm going to make room for the mother of the one living creature who's always been there for me.
0: Yep, and the question I asked you was, how many movies were there in the franchise? Of course, the film, which first was released in 2001, the very first one, starring Reese Witherspoon, who gets into Harvard Law School to win back her ex-boyfriend, and then she discovers that actually she's quite brilliant herself. In total, well, there was Legally Blonde in 2001, there was Legally Blonde 2, Red, White and Blonde in 2003, where that clip comes from. And then there was a direct-to-video spin-off in 2009, Legally Blondes, focusing on Elle's British cousins. So if you said three, you're absolutely correct and you are now in the draw to win that prize. So well done you. We will, of course, give you another chance to enter to win tomorrow. The award-winning Lochrinn Castle Estate and Gardens now taking inquiries for 2027 and 2028 weddings. You can find out more and see all the beautiful photographs as well at visitlochrinn.ie. This is Sunshine. It's 4 minutes to 5 o'clock now. We'll continue after the 5 o'clock news, easing you into your early evening with Faith Hill, Paul Brady, the Pointer Sisters and so much more. Travel update on the way too.
3: Is fúne atá sé lectrachas a úsáid ar bhealach níos cliste agus níos cliche. 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
0: Now, Sean Moore Road northbound is very backed up between Irish Town and the North Keys, and the Long Mile Road outbound is very slow from Drimna Castle to the Nace Road.
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14: With the latest from the Sunshine Newsroom, I'm Ruth Fitzsimon. A man has appeared in court, charged in connection with a fire at an Islamic prayer hall in Dublin City. The incident occurred at Fazain al-Madina Mosque on Talbot Street on Monday afternoon. Emily Keegan reports.
15: 41-year-old Saeed Khosrowbadi of Savile Place in Dublin was arrested on Monday as part of a Garda investigation into this incident and was charged to appear before Dublin District Court today. The court heard he is charged with one count of arson and replied, "I tried to set a mosque on fire, that is what I did, yes." When charged, Garda Shane Costello told the court the accused left his house on Monday, went to a petrol station where he filled a litre bottle with petrol before going to the mosque and pouring the petrol on it, then setting it alight. Mr. Khosrowbadi opted to represent himself after solicitors staged a walkout during his hearing as part of an ongoing pay dispute. An application for bail by the accused was denied and he was remanded in custody to appear before Cloverhill District Court next Wednesday.
14: A man has been arrested as part of a Garda operation targeting motorbike thefts. A search operation took place in Ballymun this morning in which officers found 7 motorbikes and e-bikes. Gardaí say a number of them are confirmed as stolen. A man in his 30s has been arrested in connection with the searches. A young teenager with additional needs is suffering with chronic pain after he was badly injured in a hit and run involving a scrambler bike in Dublin. Jaden Deans was walking to the shop with one of his cousins at the Five Lamps 10 days ago when he was knocked down. His aunt says he's undergone 2 surgeries and is starting a run of physio appointments, but Carol says Jaden is very upset and in a lot of pain.
16: He's in shock, he's in anger, he's angry that he can't go to his clubs. He takes part in the OYS club up in Rutland Street, and we've worked so hard, he's autism and dyspraxia, we've worked so hard to get him to go to all these clubs and to be independent. He goes to school on his own.
14: Over 260 new homes have been unveiled in Saggart. The project is a partnership between South Dublin County Council, Tua Housing and Cairn Homes. It includes 143 social homes and 95 cost rental units. Swift Banks also has a creche and 26 affordable purchase homes there. The Rotunda Hospital is defending its decision to allow its public-only contracted consultants to provide private care. It follows a dispute with the Minister for Health, who told the maternity hospital it wasn't its decision as to whether to implement government policy or not. Hospital officials told the Oireachtas Committee on Health today a woman's right to choose between public and private health care was at the centre of their decision. Master of the Rotunda, Sean Daly, says the public-only contract allowed the employer to grant permission to the consultant to carry out private practice.
17: The employer of everyone who works in the Rotunda is actually the Rotunda. So the Rotunda board, over an extended period of time, considered all the aspects of Sláinte care. And the Rotunda board and the hospital does pride itself on being a hospital of choice. And therefore, the board took the decision in order to ensure that choice was preserved.
14: Finally, students have until 5 o'clock this evening to make any final changes to their CAO applications. The change of mind deadline gives students one last chance to add, remove or reorder their course choices before offers are issued. ATU's marketing manager Fiona Kelly says applicants should make the CAO work for them.
18: The key facts to kind of lock in with when it comes to today is that change of mind facility is open until 5 p.m. today and no further course changes can be made thereafter. Really, to kind of review your choices, research the courses that you have as your number ones and your number twos in both lists and make sure that you're happy with those choices.
14: And that's your news for now.
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20: It's Noix Newman's kitchens, floors, decks and doors.
14: To soccer first, and England face the Democratic Republic of the Congo in the first of this evening's World Cup fixtures. Kickoff in that match is at 5 o'clock. And in tonight's other game, Belgium take on Senegal in Seattle at 9 p.m. Liverpool have completed the signing of France under-21 centre-back Jeremy Jacquet from Rennes. The club reached an agreement for the 20-year-old in January, with the deal reportedly worth close to €70 million. He signed a 5-year contract at Anfield with the option of a further 12 months, subject to international clearance. In tennis, men's defending champion Yannick Sinner is in action on centre court at Wimbledon. He's currently one set up against Nuno Borges, and women's top seed Aryna Sabalenka defeated Kessler in straight sets on court one. Finally to boxing, promoter Eddie Hearn has hinted that Katie Taylor's homecoming fight at Croke Park could be broadcast on free-to-air TV in Ireland. DAZN have secured the global broadcast rights for the card on September 5th. Hearn revealed that conversations are happening over the possibility of a terrestrial broadcaster showing the event here. That's your sport for now.
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14: Up to 300 jobs are considered at risk at TikTok. It's restructuring its headquarters here in Ireland. The company says the reorganisation is to strengthen its global model for trust and safety. Dublin is the firm's trust and safety hub in Europe. TikTok says new specialist roles will be created in Dublin with redeployment opportunities. The pilot scheme offering a grant to those who trade in an internal combustion car for an EV is now closed for applications. It made a €5,000 grant available for vehicles over 13 years old. In addition to the existing €3,500 grant. The Department of the Environment says it will result in 2,000 vehicles being taken off the roads and replaced by electric cars. Ireland's climate action plan aims to have 30% of the national fleet be fully electric by 2030.
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14: Light rain this evening should clear early tonight, becoming dry overnight with lowest temperatures of 12 to 14 degrees. That's the latest from the Sunshine Newsroom. We'll have more in an hour.
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0: Well, good to hear that Lionel Richie returned to his tour with Earth, Wind and Fire last night. A week, well, maybe less than a week, slightly less than a week, following his hospitalisation after that medical incident on the opening night of his tour with the band. And last night he fronted a concert in Pittsburgh and he said that his vitamin pills had finally kicked in, so he was as right as rain again. I'm not quite sure exactly what went on last week, and certainly he hasn't revealed any details, and nor does he have to. It's entirely his own business, but it certainly is good to see him back, and long may that continue. It's Sunshine 106.8, Dublin's easy place to relax. 90 minutes to 6 now, 21 degrees in Dublin city centre, and set to get progressively warmer over the next few days. So, yeah, something to look forward to if you're planning any time off. Next week would be a good time to do. Wilson Phillips on the way, and it's International Reggae Day today as well, so we'll have to doff our caps, so to speak, to that as well. All before six.
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0: Blast. It's a great little song, isn't it, from UB40. Happy International Reggae Music Day today. We couldn't let that go by and not do anything, could we? And reggae music, I know I've mentioned this before, but just in case you were unaware, reggae music has been scientifically proven to boost your mood, lower stress, and even tricks the brain into producing dopamine, giving you a natural hit of happiness. So if you needed a little extra help in that direction this evening, I hope that did the trick. Certainly worked for me, I have to share that. It's Sunshine 106.8, Dublin's easy place to relax. Joe will be here with Mellow Moments after 7, easing away, continuing to ease away any of the stresses of the day, keeping you happy all evening into the night and into the early hours. And I will do my very best to prepare you for that after 6 too, with Benny King, Dr. Hook, Gavin James and more. Travel update on the way as well.
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0: Now, still busy in both directions on the M50 this evening. The Navan Road outbound is slow from Caber Cross to the Neffin Road Junction. And the Phippsborough Road outbound is solid now between the fire station and Hart's Corner.
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9: With the latest from the Sunshine Newsroom, I'm Ruth Fitzsimon. Riyad Boushakar has been found guilty of the attempted murder of three children in a stabbing in Dublin City over 2 years ago. The 52-year-old of no fixed address has also been found guilty of five further charges relating to the incident at Parnell Square in November of 2023. Emily Keegan has this report, which contains some upsetting details.
17: Alternative verdicts had been opened to the jury for the first three charges against Riyad Boushakar, but the nine men and three women concluded he was guilty of the attempted murder of two girls and one boy. The court previously heard the most seriously injured girl in this attack has a lifelong, life-limiting disability after being stabbed in the heart. Riyad Boushakar has also been found guilty of stabbing childcare worker Leanne Flynn, causing her serious harm as she tried to protect the children, and of assaulting two further children and a Frenchman who intervened in the attack. The eighth and final charge he has been found guilty of is a knife offence. He showed no reaction as the verdicts were read to the court. Judge Tony Hunt said the verdicts were entirely in line with the evidence heard in the trial, and a sentence hearing has been set for the 12th of October.
9: The Ukrainian president has indirectly criticised Ireland over the Ahanish alumina plant in County Limerick. Volodymyr Zelensky says the EU needs to do more to clamp down on Russian-controlled companies based in Europe who may be helping the war effort. Zelensky was a guest at the launch of Ireland's EU presidency in Dublin Castle this afternoon. Earlier, EU Council President Antonio Costa says security and cooperation on enterprise will be among the big issues tackled during Ireland's presidency.
18: And it is hard to think of better pilots to guide the European Union in this work than Ireland. As for Europe's values and Europe's security, they are being put to the test in the challenging global geopolitical context.
9: The master of the Rotunda Hospital is criticising the media for its portrayal of women who choose to receive private maternity care. At an Oireachtas Health Committee meeting this morning, Professor Sean Daly said private patients were made to feel guilty and privileged over the last few weeks. It comes after it emerged the Rotunda was allowing consultants who were on a public-only contract to treat fee-paying private patients. Professor Daly clarified the criticism wasn't aimed at the Health Committee or Minister.
19: There was a number of articles in the media that raised that issue. It was not included in this statement, which was written not by me, but by a group of people, that it was unconscionable that in the media women would be called out for having made those decisions. It was never a criticism of this committee or the minister.
9: And Fianna Fáil Senator Teresa Costello pushed back at Professor Daly's opening statement regarding the unconscionable conversation surrounding private healthcare patients.
20: Was unconscionable to continue to permit private practice in breach of public obligations? Was unconscionable to suggest women were getting less safe care when private practitioners weren't on site? That all women are safer because some women were getting private care and so the women in public were safer because of that?
9: Finally, solicitors are defending their decisions to leave the legal aid scheme. Changes brought in from today mean they'll be paid a flat fee for cases at the district court rather than getting paid per appearance. Around 60 solicitors walked out of Dublin court in protest this afternoon. District Court Judge Michelle Finan acknowledged refusing to take on work under the term of the new legal aid scheme is the very last action any solicitor wishes to take. That's your news for now.
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16: It's Noyex Newman's kitchens, floors, desks and doors.
9: To soccer first, the Democratic Republic of the Congo are 1-0 up at halftime against England in the first of this evening's World Cup matches. The winners of this tie face Mexico in the round of 16 next week. In tonight's other game, Belgium take on Senegal in Seattle at 9, and later still the USA face Bosnia-Herzegovina at 1 a.m. Former Crystal Palace manager Oliver Glasner is reportedly in talks to take over at Nottingham Forest. Vitor Pereira is currently in charge at the City Ground, but is expected to leave imminently. Glasner left Palace at the end of last season after delivering the FA Cup and Conference League trophies during his 2 years at Selhurst Park. And in tennis, men's defending champion Jannik Sinner is into round three at Wimbledon. He defeated Nuno Borges in straight sets and was glad to get through a tough match.
22: Second set was very tough. Felt like first couple of sets we were serving very well, so there were not a lot of exchanges, but overall, these kind of matches when you don't have a lot of control, I'm very happy, two wins, and of course now we see what's coming.
9: Professional women's tennis will return to Ireland for the first time in 40 years. The women's competition at the 2026 DLR Irish Open at Carrick Mines Croquet and Lawn Tennis Club has been upgraded to WTA W50 status. The tournament will take place from July 26th to August 2nd. That's your sport for now.
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9: Up to 300 jobs are considered at risk at TikTok. It's restructuring its headquarters here in Ireland. The company says the reorganisation is to strengthen its global model for trust and safety. Dublin is the firm's trust and safety hub in Europe. TikTok says new specialist roles will be created in Dublin with redeployment opportunities. The pilot scheme offering a grant to those who trade in an internal combustion car for an EV is now closed for applications. It made a €5,000 grant available for vehicles over 13 years old, in addition to the existing €3,500 grant. The Department of the Environment says it will result in 2,000 vehicles being taken off the roads and replaced by electric cars. Ireland's climate action plan aims to have 30% of the national fleet be fully electric by 2030.
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9: Light rain this evening should clear early tonight, becoming dry overnight with lowest temperatures of 12 to 14 degrees. That's the latest from the Sunshine Newsroom. We'll have more in an hour.
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0: Sam Smith, who recently confirmed a permanent move to New York, says it's absolutely wonderful living there. The only thing missing is good old traditional fish and chips. I can only imagine. See, even if you're Sam Smith, it's very difficult to get a fish supper anywhere. Should have moved to Dublin. Plenty of great chippies here. The new album, by the way, Hazel Eyes, is out on August the 21st. Something to look forward to.
1: Sunshine, traffic and travel.
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0: Busy on the M50 this evening in both directions, and busy up and on the Chapel Lizard bypass to the Palmerstown lights.
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3: 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Join me for the What's On Guide to the Weekend. Saturday Live this Saturday morning from 9 a.m., where Amber Davis is going to be coming to the Bord Gáis Energy Theatre for Legally Blonde, the musical, next week. And she joins me for a chat about her Strictly on Love Island journeys and playing the lovable Elle in this hit show. Author and illustrator Karen Hart is on the show to talk about her new children's book, Effie Is Offline, the story of a little girl who spent her life in the shadow of an influencer and decides to leave social media behind. On Travel Talk this weekend, Ed Finn uncovers the remarkable Irish connection behind the 4th of July when he chats to David Orr of Hillsborough Castle in Belfast about Benjamin Franklin's visit there. I'm going to be catching up with snooker whirlwind Jimmy Hoyce about the snooker exhibition that's happening in Wicklow on the 11th of July, plus all the big events for the weekend in our What's On Guides. 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

0: Morning's Trent D'Arby, Sunshine 106.8, Dublin's easy place to relax. If you're just joining us this evening, well, let me tell you, and let me tell you most sincerely, that it is a joy and a pleasure to have your company. So glad you're there, and hopefully you can stay with us now and enjoy a wonderful evening of relaxation and great music, and we certainly have all of that for you. Joe Harrington back with the Mellow Moments after 7. Couple more from me in the meantime. Percy Sledge, The Eagles, next.
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0: Just an all-time classic from Percy Sledge. Sunshine 106.8, Dublin's easy place to relax. And that, as they say, puts a wrap on things for me for this evening. I'm Carol Dooley. As always, thank you for your company and look forward to sharing your afternoon with you again tomorrow back from 2 for this evening. Well, what can I say except Joe has pulled out all the stops, easing you through the evening into the night, into the early hours. Fleetwood Mac, Elton John, great, great song from Neil Diamond, and so much more. It can only be Mellow Moments. And indeed it is. That follows the 7 o'clock news next.
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0: Still busy on the M50 in both directions this evening. And the Long Mile Road outbound is busy from Drimna Castle to the Nace Road Junction.
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14: At 7, good evening, I'm Tina Gates. Riad Bouchikar has been found guilty of 8 charges related to a stabbing attack at Dublin's Parnell Square in November 2023. The 52-year-old of no fixed address has been convicted of the attempted murder of 3 children during the incident. Emily Keegan has this report, which some listeners may find upsetting.
5: After close to 5 hours of deliberations, the jury of 9 men and 3 women returned to Dublin Central Criminal Court with their verdicts at 3:45 this afternoon. They found Riad Bouchacar guilty of the attempted murder of 3 children, guilty of stabbing childcare worker Leanne Flynn as she tried to protect the children, causing her serious harm, guilty of assaulting a further 2 children and a French man who had intervened to grab the knife from the attacker's hand, guilty of producing a knife capable of causing harm. Judge Tony Hunt said he believed the verdicts were entirely in line with the evidence heard in the trial. That included evidence of the most seriously injured girl now having a lifelong, life-limiting disability after she was stabbed in the heart. A sentence hearing for Riad Bouchacar has been set for the 12th of October.
14: The mother of one of the girls injured in the attack says her daughter now uses a wheelchair and cannot swallow safely.
15: I just ran. There were like 6 people around her. She was on the floor and they were trying to resuscitate her. The person responsible, they were putting him in the ambulance. One police officer, he said, they're still working on her. I said, just let them. I can't do anything. The people who needed to be with her were with her.
14: The Taoiseach says Ireland will give the presidency of the European Council its all. Micheál Martin has formally launched the government's 6-month term at Dublin Castle. Jessica Woodlock reports.
16: The Irish flag, the flag of the European Council, and flags of its member states were raised in this afternoon's ceremony. Sitting in the front row was Ukrainian President Volodymyr Zelensky, who addressed the crowds of TDs and dignitaries, thanking Ireland for its help in the war against Russia, but appealing for more to be done in terms of sanctions. He also called for Europe to clamp down on Russian companies operating within the EU. It's being viewed as a potential dig at Ohenish Alumina.
17: Unfortunately, there are companies in Europe that are owned or effectively controlled by Russia and its sanctions oligarchs. They keep supplying the aggressor.
16: The event marks the formal launch of Ireland's hosting of the European presidency. Taoiseach Micheál Martin says it's an important moment.
18: We have weathered storms and crises together and we have celebrated in joy together, knowing that we are always stronger together.
16: The ceremony wrapped up around 3:30 with some kyol, poetry and shamnos dancing.
14: TikTok is the latest technology company here to indicate job losses. It says restructuring operations put around 300 jobs at risk here, but it also says new roles will be created. Technology correspondent Jess Kelly.
19: It's very interesting to look at what's happening in the jobs market in the tech sector at the moment. While there are still many companies hiring, creating new roles and expanding their workforces, some, particularly in the big tech sphere, are either going through a job freeze, a hiring freeze, or they're letting people go. Some analysts are saying it's as a result of AI. Others are saying that there's a bit of AI washing going on, whereby AI is the excuse given for companies to streamline their workforce, reduce their headcount and improve their bottom line.
14: The family of a teenager hit by a scrambler in Dublin 10 days ago is still in a lot of pain, they say. Jaden Dean's mother, Sandra, says he's had 2 surgeries since the hit and run.
20: The physio tried a bit of physio today and he was shaking with the pain and buckling at the knees, holding onto the frame. And Jaden doesn't like crying and he doesn't like crying in front of anyone. So for him to cry the way he did just broke my heart.
14: And that's your latest news update at 7:04.
21: A good evening, I'm Stephen Doyle. Well, Harry Kane looks to have saved England from a World Cup exit at the last 32 stage with 2 second-half goals in Atlanta tonight. The Democratic Republic of Congo led through a Brian Kipenga strike in the 7th minute. Kane, though, scored with a header in the 75th before rifling home from inside the box 11 minutes later. They're playing added time and the winners of the tie will face Mexico in the round of 16 on Monday. Tonight in Seattle, it's Belgium against Senegal. That one's at 9 p.m. while the USA face Bosnia and Herzegovina Governor at 1 a.m. Former Crystal Palace boss Oliver Glasner is reportedly in talks to take over at Nottingham Forest. Vitor Pereira is currently in charge at the City Ground, but he's expected to leave imminently. Glasner left Palace at the end of last season after delivering the FA Cup and Conference League trophies during his 2 years at Selhurst Park. The draw for the pool stage of next season's Champions Cup was made in Dublin today. Munster have been drawn in the same pool as holders Bordeaux, as well as the Stormers, Racing, Bristol and Gloucester. Leinster will be in Pool 1 with Glasgow, Pau, Sale, Leicester and Clermont, while Connacht are in Pool 2 with Toulouse, the Lions, Saracens, La Rochelle and Exeter. In the Challenge Cup, Ulster will be in Pool 1 alongside the Cheetahs, Perpignan, Zebra, Dragons and Bayonne. The men's defending champion Jannik Sinner is into round three at Wimbledon. He defeated Nuno Borges in straight sets, but had to win two tie breaks. He was glad to get through a tough match.
1: Second set was very tough. Felt like first couple of sets we were serving very well, so there were not a lot of, you know, exchanges. But overall, you know, this kind of matches when you don't have a lot of control, I'm very happy, you know. Two wins, and of course now we see what's coming.
21: Women's top seed Aryna Sabalenka defeated McCartney Kessler in straight sets on court number one. Seventh seed Coco Gauff survived a huge scare to beat Solana Sierra 6-3, 3-6, 7-6. And Serena Williams' doubles return is in doubt after suffering a minor knee injury during her loss to Maya Joint yesterday. She was due to play alongside her sister Venus tomorrow. That's your news and sport update. It's 6 minutes past seven.
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24: Light rain this evening should clear early tonight, becoming dry overnight with lowest temperatures of 12 to 14 degrees. That's the latest from the Sunshine Newsroom. We'll have more in an hour.
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1: 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Would you dance?

0: John Legend, it's a classic at this stage, All of Me. Hello there, you're on Sunshine 106.8, Dublin's easy place to relax. It's Mellow Moments with Joe Harrington. Lovely to have you along this Wednesday evening. I've got hours and hours of gorgeous music all ready to go. If there is something you'd like to hear, you're more than welcome to get in touch. You can email joe@sunshineradio.ie. We'll take a quick break, a little over 90 seconds. We'll come back with the man who was playing in Malahide Castle and did a little impromptu gig in a Dublin City Centre pub. Who am I talking about? Michael Bublé. He's on the way.
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a great old tune, Gilbert O'Sullivan, Nothing Rhymed. You're listening to Sunshine 106.8, Dublin's easy place to relax. It's Mellow Moments with Joe Harrington. We're heading towards 8 o'clock this Wednesday evening. I've got another beautiful hour all set out and ready to go, and it's on the way after the 8 o'clock news and sport from the Sunshine Newsroom.

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11: Good evening, I'm Tina Gates. Riad Bouchaker has been found guilty of 8 charges relating to a stabbing attack at Dublin's Parnell Square in November 2023. The 52-year-old of no fixed address has been convicted of the attempted murder of 3 children during the incident. Emily Keegan has this report, which listeners may find upsetting.
12: After close to 5 hours of deliberations, the jury of 9 men and 3 women returned to Dublin Central Criminal Court with their verdicts at 3:45 this afternoon. They found Riad Bouchaker guilty of the attempted murder of 3 children, guilty of stabbing childcare worker Leanne Flynn as she tried to protect the children, causing her serious harm, guilty of assaulting a further 2 children and a French man who had intervened to grab the knife from the attacker's hand, guilty of producing a knife capable of causing harm. Judge Tony Hunt said he believed the verdicts were entirely in line with the evidence heard in the trial. That included evidence of the most seriously injured girl now having a lifelong, life-limiting disability after she she was stabbed in the heart. A sentence hearing for Riad Boutchaker has been set for the 12th of October.
11: The mother of one of the girls injured in the attack says her daughter now uses a wheelchair and cannot swallow safely.
13: I just ran. There were like six people around her. She was on the floor and they were trying to resuscitate her. The person responsible, they were putting him in the ambulance. One police officer, he said, they're still working on her. I said, just let them. I can't do anything. The people who needed to be with her were with her.
11: The EU presidency has officially kicked off, meaning Ireland now holds responsibility for shaping EU policy for the next 6 months. Over that time, government will chair thousands of meetings and lead negotiations on key EU laws. Taoiseach Micheál Martin officially launched proceedings at Dublin Castle today, saying Ireland's priorities include security, climate action and support for Ukraine.
14: Holding the presidency is an honour and a responsibility, and we are ready to give it our all.
11: Taoiseach Simon Harris has paid tribute to Ukraine's Volodymyr Zelensky.
15: Your courage, your resilience, and that of all Ukrainian people will be a guiding inspiration to us here for the next 6 months. And allow me echo the Taoiseach's sentiments and make clear that throughout all the work Ireland does as our presidency takes hold, we will seek to strengthen our solidarity with Ukraine and stand with Ukraine and its people for as long as it takes.
11: President of the European Council, Antonio Costa, says the EU needs to defend its values on the world stage.
16: Our union is a union of values. Peace, democracy, solidarity and security are in our DNA. Now more than ever, the European Union needs to defend those values within Europe and globally.
11: TikTok's the latest technology company here to indicate job losses. It says restructuring operations puts around 300 jobs at risk here. It also says new roles will be created. Technology correspondent Jess Kelly.
17: It's very interesting to look at what's happening in the jobs market in the tech sector at the moment. While there are still many companies hiring, creating new roles and expanding their workforces, some, particularly in the big tech sphere, are either going through a job freeze, a hiring freeze, or they're letting people go. Some analysts are saying it's as a result of AI. Others are saying that there's a bit of AI washing going on, whereby AI is the excuse given for companies to streamline their workforce, reduce their headcount and improve their bottom line.
11: The HSE says there will be no changes to home support and home care services in Dublin or the Midlands. It follows concern over an internal email suggesting tighter controls on the provision of these services. The HSE says that guidance has now been withdrawn and the existing system for assessing and prioritising patients will remain in place. And that's your latest news update at 8:04.
18: And in sport, England have defeated the Democratic Republic of the Congo by 2-1 this evening in the World Cup round of 32. Sapenga scored for DR Congo 7 minutes into the match, and then England's captain Harry Kane scored a brace to save their World Cup campaign. Kane now has scored 13 goals in the World Cup finals, overtaking Pele. And England will face Mexico in the round of 16 next week. Former Crystal Palace manager Oliver Glasner is reportedly in talks to take over from Vitor Pereira at Nottingham Forest. Pereira confirmed his time as Forest manager has ended, saying it came as a complete surprise to him. Glasner left Palace at the end of last season after delivering the FA Cup and Conference League trophies during his 2 years at Selhurst Park. The draw for the pool stage of next season's Champions Cup was made in Dublin this afternoon. Munster have been drawn in the same pool as holders Bordeaux, as well as the Stormers, Racing, Bristol and Gloucester. Leinster are in pool 1 with Glasgow, Pau, Sale, Leicester and Clermont. Connacht are in pool 2 with Toulouse, the Lions, Saracens, La Rochelle and Exeter. And in the Challenge Cup, Ulster are in pool 1, alongside the Cheetahs, Perpignan, Zebre, Dragons and Bayonne. And women's number one Arina Sabalenka and men's number one Jannik Sinner are both through to the third round of Wimbledon in straight sets, while Roland Garros champion Mira Andreeva is out in the second round. She was defeated in three sets by 2024 Wimbledon champion Barbora Krejcikova. Seven-time men's singles champion Novak Djokovic is currently on centre court facing Stefanos Tsitsipas for a place in the third round. And finally, professional women's tennis returns to Ireland for the first time in 40 years. The women's competition at the 2026 DLR Irish Open at Carrick Mines Croquet and Lawn Tennis Club has been upgraded to WTA W50 status. The tournament will take place from July 26th to August 2nd. That's your news and sport. I'm Eve Conway. It's 6 minutes past eight.
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20: Light rain this evening should clear early tonight, becoming dry overnight with lowest temperatures of 12 to 14 degrees. That's the latest from the Sunshine Newsroom. We'll have more in an hour.
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0: Van Morrison. Have I told you lately? You're listening to Sunshine 106.8, Dublin's easy place to relax. It's Mellow Moments with Joe Harrington. I'm going to put together Wednesday's 10 at 10. It'll take about 90 minutes. If there's something you'd like included in tonight's selection, you're more than welcome to get in touch. You can email joe@sunshineradio.ie and I'll do my best to get your song on Wednesday's 10 at 10. I'm going to take a short break. In just under 90 seconds, we're going to come back with Rolls Royce and Wishing on a Star.
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Love Letters. Wrapping up another hour of all your relaxing mellow favourites. 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It's Mellow Moments with Joe Harrington. Heading towards 9 o'clock this Wednesday, I've got another beautiful hour all set out, ready to go, and it's on the way after the 9 o'clock news and sport from the Sunshine Newsroom.

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11: Good evening, I'm Tina Gates. Riad Bouchaker has been found guilty of 8 charges relating to a stabbing attack at Dublin's Parnell Square in November 2023. The 52-year-old of no fixed address has been convicted of the attempted murder of 3 children during the incident. Emily Keegan has this report, which listeners may find upsetting.
12: After close to 5 hours of deliberations, the jury of 9 men and 3 women returned to Dublin Central Criminal Court with their verdicts at 3:45. This afternoon, they found Riad Bouchaker guilty of the attempted murder of 3 children, guilty of stabbing childcare worker Leanne Flynn as she tried to protect the children, causing her serious harm, guilty of assaulting a further 2 children and a French man who had intervened to grab the knife from the attacker's hand, guilty of producing a knife capable of causing harm. Judge Tony Hunt said he believed the verdicts were entirely in line with the evidence heard in the trial. That included evidence of the most seriously injured girl now having a lifelong, life-limiting disability after she was stabbed in the heart. A sentence hearing for Riad Bouchaker has been set for the 12th of October.
11: The mother of one of the girls injured in the attack says her daughter now uses a wheelchair and cannot swallow safely.
13: I just ran. There were like 6 people around her. She was on the floor and they were trying to resuscitate her. The person responsible, they were putting him in the ambulance. One police officer, he said, they're still working on her. I said, just let them. I can't do anything. The people who needed to be with her were with her.
11: The EU presidency officially kicked off today, meaning Ireland now holds responsibility for shaping EU policy for the next 6 months. Over that time, government will chair thousands of meetings and lead negotiations on key EU laws. Taoiseach Micheál Martin officially launched proceedings at Dublin Castle, saying Ireland's priorities include security, climate action and support for Ukraine.
14: Holding the presidency is an honour and a responsibility, and we are ready to give it our all.
11: Taoiseach Simon Harris paid tribute to Ukraine's Volodymyr Zelensky.
15: Your courage, your resilience, and that of all Ukrainian people will be a guiding inspiration to us here for the next 6 months. And allow me echo the Taoiseach's sentiments and make clear that throughout all the work Ireland does as our presidency takes hold, we will seek to strengthen our solidarity with Ukraine and stand with Ukraine and its people for as long as it takes.
11: Opposition parties are urging the government to act after another technology firm indicated it was reducing its workforce here. Around 300 jobs are at risk at TikTok's Irish operation. It's after the company announced it was restructuring its global trust and safety operation, which is its European hub in Dublin. Technology correspondent Jess Kelly says the company has indicated that there'll be some new jobs in the pipeline too.
16: There's no doubt that we will be seeing more of this restructuring and reimagining how companies work over the next little while. But for the moment, TikTok is saying that while there will be some job losses, it's not all bad news, as there will be the creation of some new roles elsewhere in the business.
11: The HSE says there will be no changes to home support and home care services in Dublin or the Midlands. It follows concern over an internal email suggesting tighter controls on the provision of these services. The HSE says that guidance has now been withdrawn and the existing system for assessing and prioritising patients will remain in place. Danny Healy-Ray has rejected his brother's comments that he's to blame for Kerry losing a ministry. Michael stepped down from his junior minister position at the Department of Agriculture in April in order to vote no confidence in government after fuel protests. At the time, Michael said his brother's comments about the leaders of Fianna Fáil and Fine Gael effectively pulled him overboard. Speaking to Radio Kerry, Danny said he wouldn't be drawn on whether this is a rift between himself and Michael.
17: I'm walking away and they're walking away and we'll continue walking for the people, Kerry, and that's as far as I'm going with it, not going into family matters.
11: And that's your latest news update at 4 minutes past nine.
18: And in sport, Belgium take on Senegal in the later kickoff of this evening's World Cup round of 32 action. That match in Seattle has just gotten underway in the last few moments. Elsewhere, England secured their place in the World Cup round of 16. They came from behind, courtesy of a Harry Kane brace, to beat the Democratic Republic of the Congo by 2-1. England will face Mexico in the Azteca, with a place in the quarterfinals up for grabs. Manager Thomas Tuchel says he's proud of his team's character.
19: We kept the belief and I think even in the second half we kept pushing. Goalkeeper kept on saving incredible saves. So things stayed difficult, but this team today did not accept a defeat.
18: Tottenham Hotspur have agreed a deal worth up to £100 million to sign Newcastle midfielder Sandro Tonali. Spurs have now smashed their transfer record for the second day in a row. Yesterday, they agreed to pay West Ham £85 million for midfielder Matheus Fernandes. Women's number one Aryna Sabalenka and men's number one Jannik Sinner are both through to the third round of Wimbledon in straight sets. While Roland Garros champion Mira Andreeva is out in the second round. She was defeated in three sets by 2024 Wimbledon champion Barbora Krejcikova. Krejcikova said she loved being back on centre court.
20: The atmosphere was great. I mean, we've been fighting for almost 3 hours. Yeah, I mean, what a match. What a match, yeah. I think this is our fifth time that I played with Mira. And yeah, it's always been a huge fight. I mean, she is such a young, unique player.
18: While seven-time men's singles champion Novak Djokovic is currently on centre court facing Stefanos Tsitsipas for a place in the third round, and Djokovic is already one set up. And finally, professional women's tennis returns to Ireland for the first time in 40 years. The women's competition at the 2026 DLR Irish Open has been upgraded to a WTA W50 status. That's your news and sport. I'm Eve Conway. It's 6 minutes past nine.
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21: Light rain this evening should clear early tonight, becoming dry overnight with lowest temperatures of 12 to 14 degrees. That's the latest from the Sunshine Newsroom. We'll have more in an hour.
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0: Such a lovely song, Leo Sayre, and When I Need You. You're listening to Sunshine 106.8, Dublin's easy place to relax. It's Mellow Moments with Joe Harrington. Very first day of July, Wednesday. We're getting well and truly into the summer holiday season. And whether you've planned a little break or you haven't, you know, we're going to be here every evening, 7 p.m. into the early hours to help you chill, relax and unwind. We'll take a quick break now, but we're going to come back very soon with Whitney Houston.
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0: enjoyable. And again, thank you so much for taking the time and the trouble to get in touch with your suggestions, and keep them coming to joe@sunshineradio.ie. 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It's Mellow Moments with Joe Harrington. We'll take a little break. We're back in a moment with Carly Simon.
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I'm still waiting. That wraps up another hour of all your relaxing mellow favourites. You're listening to Sunshine 106.8, Dublin's easy place to relax. It's Mellow Moments with Joe Harrington. We're heading towards 11 o'clock this Wednesday night. I've already put together another gorgeous hour. I think you're going to love it. It's on the way after we check out the 11 o'clock news and sport from the Sunshine Newsroom.

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13: At 11, good evening, I'm Tina Gates. Riad Bujica has been found guilty of trying to kill three children in a stabbing attack at Dublin's Parnell Square. The jury has also convicted the 52-year-old of seriously injuring a childcare worker, assaulting two other children and a man who intervened, and possessing a knife during the attack on November 23rd, 2023. The court heard the most seriously injured girl is non-verbal and in a wheelchair after suffering a brain injury when she was stabbed in the heart. Her mother recalls the phone call she got that day.
14: She said that my daughter had been stabbed, and she was the owner of the after school. She was very upset and she was crying over the phone. I remember blood being drained from my whole body, like I was about to pass out.
13: The family of a teenager hit by a scrambler in Dublin 10 days ago says he's still in a lot of pain. Jaden Dean was heading to the shops with his cousin when he was knocked down at the Five Lamps. The driver of the bike left the scene. Jaden's mother, Sandra, says he's had two surgeries since on his leg and she still can't believe the driver didn't stay to help him.
15: My stomach and my heart is just so heavy to think that someone done that. If they had not just stopped, rang him an ambulance. But he roared at him, abused him, and he got back on his bike and off he went. He's my one and only baby. And to leave him like that.
13: Ukraine rejected a donation of light armoured vehicles from Ireland as it would have cost too much to renovate. Ukrainian President Volodymyr Zelensky said they were old technology and his defence ministry chose to spend the money on drones and missiles instead. His comments came as he visited Dublin today for the launch of Ireland's EU presidency.
16: We are thankful, by the way, for everything. You know, we never say no during the war. There is a little bit another situation when we have, for example, some proposition for some old, technically old, not about years. I mean, this technically for this period of this war. Some old weapon which needs money for renovation.
13: Opposition parties are urging the government to act after another technology firm indicated it was reducing its workforce here. Around 300 jobs are at risk at TikTok's Irish operation. It's after the company announced it was restructuring its global trust and safety operation, which has its European hub in Dublin. Technology correspondent Jess Kelly says the company's indicated there will be some new jobs in the pipeline as well.
17: There's no doubt that we will be seeing more of this restructuring and reimagining how companies work over the next little while. But for the moment, TikTok is saying that while there will be some job losses, it's not all bad news, as there will be the creation of some new roles elsewhere in the business.
13: The HSE says there will be no changes to home support and home care services in Dublin or in parts of Leinster following concern over internal emails suggesting tighter controls on the provision of these services. The HSE says that guidance has now been withdrawn and the existing system for assessing and prioritising patients will remain in place. The US vice president says technical talks in Doha to end the conflict with Iran are going well. J.D. Vance says the president will not send American military back in unless there's a clearly defined purpose.
18: We've got now oil at $68. We've got gas prices starting to come down. We're really just ensuring that we continue to make the progress on that. And that's what they're focused on. And then, you know, we're going to obviously we're worried about the nuclear issue. We're going to start talking about that. So right now the talks are going well.
13: And that's your latest news update at 4 minutes past 11.
19: And in sport, it's 2-2 between Senegal and Belgium in the later kickoff of this evening's World Cup round of 32 action. Habib Diarra scored 25 minutes in for Senegal before Sarr doubled their lead after 50 minutes. But Lukaku and Trossard got two back for Belgium within the last 10 minutes to square the tie. England secured their place in the World Cup round of 16 today. They came from behind courtesy of a Harry Kane brace to beat the Democratic Republic of the Congo by 2-1. England will face Mexico in the Azteca with a place in the quarterfinals up for grabs. Harry Kane says it was a team effort.
20: That's where I'm most proud of the boys and myself as well, just to keep the belief, keep getting the ball into the right areas and, you know, one of us will have our hero moment, and thankfully for me it was today.
19: Tottenham Hotspur have agreed a deal worth up to £100 million to sign Newcastle midfielder Sandro Tonali. Spurs have now smashed their transfer record for the second day in a row. Yesterday, they agreed to pay West Ham £85 million for midfielder Matheus Fernandes. Women's number one Aryna Sabalenka and men's number one Jannik Sinner are both through to the third round of Wimbledon in straight sets. While Roland Garros champion Mira Andreeva is out in the second round, she was defeated in three sets by 2024 Wimbledon champion Barbora Krejčíková. Krejčíková said she loved being back on centre court.
21: The atmosphere was great. I mean, we've been fighting for almost 3 hours. Yeah, I mean, what a match. What a match, yeah. I think this is our fifth time that I played with Mira. And yeah, it's always been a huge fight. I mean, she is such a young, unique player.
19: And seven-time men's singles champion Novak Djokovic defeated Stefanos Tsitsipas in straight sets to book his place in the third round. And professional women's tennis returns to Ireland for the first time in 40 years. The women's competition at the 2026 DLR Irish Open has been upgraded to a WTA W50 status, and the tournament will take place from July 26th to August 2nd. That's your news and sport. I'm Eve Conway. It's 6 minutes past the hour.
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23: Light rain this evening should clear early tonight, becoming dry overnight with lowest temperatures of 12 to 14 degrees. That's the latest from the Sunshine Newsroom. We'll have more in an hour.
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0: the one and only George Michael and Careless Whisper. You're listening to Sunshine 106.8, Dublin's easy place to relax. It's Mellow Moments with Joe Harrington playing you the best late night music in Dublin. Great to have you along this Wednesday night. Hope you're enjoying all this fab music. I'm going to take a short break, back very soon with Stevie Wonder. It's a beautiful song. It's Lately.
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and sexual healing, wrapping up another hour of all your relaxing mellow favourites. 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It's Mellow Moments with Joe Harrington. We're heading towards midnight, which means we're going to say goodbye to the first day of July, into a brand new day and another beautiful hour. Our next hour is back to back. It's commercial free and it's on the way after we check out the midnight news and sport from the Sunshine Newsroom.

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2: 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The ultimate feel-good rom-com follows Elle Woods as she figures out being true to yourself never goes out of style. 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
10: At midnight, good evening, I'm Tina Gates. Riyad Bouchikar has been found guilty of trying to kill three children in a stabbing attack at Dublin's Parnell Square. The jury's also convicted the 52-year-old of seriously injuring a childcare worker, assaulting two other children and a man who intervened, and possessing a knife during the attack on November 23rd, 2023. The court heard the most seriously injured girl is non-verbal and in a wheelchair after suffering a brain injury when she was stabbed in the heart. Her mother recalls the phone call she got on that day.
11: She said that my daughter had been stabbed, and she was the owner of the after school. She was very upset and she was crying over the phone. I remember blood being drained from my whole body, like I was about to pass out.
10: The family of a teenager hit by a scrambler in Dublin 10 days ago says he's still in a lot of pain. Jaden Dean was headed to the shops with his cousin when he was knocked down at the Five Lamps. The driver of the bike left the scene. Jaden's mother, Sandra, says he's had two surgeries since on his leg, and she still can't believe the driver didn't stay to help him.
12: My stomach and my heart is just so heavy to think that someone done that. If they had just stopped, rang him an ambulance, but he roared at him, abused him, and he got back on his bike and off he went. He's my one and only baby, and to leave him like that.
10: Ukraine rejected a donation of light armored vehicles from Ireland as they would have cost too much to renovate. Ukrainian President Volodymyr Zelensky says they were old technology and his defense ministry chose to spend the money on drones and missiles instead. His comments come as he visited Dublin today for the launch of Ireland's EU presidency.
13: We are thankful, by the way, for everything. You know, we never say no during the war. There is a little bit another situation when we have, for example, some proposition for some old, technically old, not about years. I mean, it's technically for this period of this war. Some old weapon which needs money for renovation.
10: Opposition parties are urging the government to act after another technology firm indicated it was reducing its workforce here. Around 300 jobs are at risk at TikTok's Irish operation. It's after the company announced that it was restructuring its global trust and safety operation, which has its European hub in Dublin. Technology correspondent Jess Kelly says the company's indicated there will be some new jobs in the pipeline as well.
14: There's no doubt that we will be seeing more of this restructuring and reimagining how companies work over the next little while. But for the moment, TikTok is saying that while there will be some job losses, it's not all bad news, as there will be the creation of some new roles elsewhere in the business.
10: The HSE says there will be no changes to home support and home care services in Dublin and parts of Leinster. It follows concern over an internal email suggesting tighter controls on the provision of these services. The HSE says the email has been withdrawn and the existing system for assessing and prioritising patients remains in place. The US vice president says technical talks in Doha to end the conflict with Iran are going well. J.D. Vance says the president won't send in American military unless there is a clearly defined purpose.
15: We've got now oil at $68. We've got gas prices starting to come down. But really just ensuring that we continue to make the progress on that. And that's what they're focused on. And then, you know, obviously we're worried about the nuclear issue. We're going to start talking about that. So right now the talks are going well.
10: And that's your latest news update at 4 minutes past midnight.
16: And in sport, England are into the last 16 at the World Cup and they have their captain to thank. Harry Kane scored twice as they fought back from a goal down to beat the Democratic Republic of Congo by 2-1 in Atlanta. Kane says it was a big effort from the entire team.
17: That's where I'm most proud of the boys and myself as well, just to keep the belief, keep getting the ball into the right areas and, you know, one of us will have our hero moment, and thankfully for me it was today.
16: They'll now play the co-host Mexico in the next round in the early hours of Monday morning. Belgium have their place in the last 16. They've come from behind to win 3-2 after extra time against Senegal. Tottenham have agreed a deal worth up to £100 million to sign Newcastle midfielder Sandro Tonali. It's another sign of intent from Spurs, who've committed to smashing their transfer record for the second day in a row. It's after they agreed to pay West Ham £85 million for midfielder Matias Fernandes. Galway goalkeeper Conor Gleeson has signed a short-term contract with League of Ireland club Galway United. Manager John Caulfield made the move after Swansea decided to recall Evan Watts from his loan today. Novak Djokovic has dispatched Stefanos Tsitsipas in straight sets to book his place in the third round at Wimbledon. The French Open winner Maria Andreeva, though, crashed out of the championships today. The men and women's world number ones, though, Jannik Sinner and Aryna Sabalenka, are through to the next round. Mike Prendergast says he's really looking forward to taking up his new job with Bath. He's been confirmed as the Premiership club's new attack coach following his departure from Munster. Prendergast, who announced his departure back in February, will work under former Munster head coach Johan van Gran at the Rec. And RTÉ's head of sports, Declan McBennett, has confirmed that there are talks ongoing about potentially broadcasting Katie Taylor's farewell bout free-to-air in Ireland. Taylor will face Frances Flora Pilly in a world title bout at Croke Park in her retirement fight in early September. Her promoter, Eddie Hearn, said earlier today that DAZN were open to the idea of sharing the broadcasting rights in Ireland to try and get the fight shown to the biggest possible audience. And that's your news and sports. I'm Will O'Callaghan. It's now 6 minutes past midnight.
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19: Light rain this evening should clear early tonight, becoming dry overnight with lowest temperatures of 12 to 14 degrees. That's the latest from the Sunshine Newsroom. We'll have more in an hour.
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a brand new day, Thursday, the 2nd of July. I've got a beautiful hour all ready to go. Let's kick it off with a beautiful song. This is the Eagles and Desperado.

What a song. Wrapping up another hour of all your relaxing mellow favourites back to back and commercial free. You're listening to Sunshine 106.8, Dublin's easy place to relax. It's Mellow Moments with Joe Harrington. We're into a brand new day, Thursday the 2nd of July. We're heading towards 1 a.m. I've got another beautiful hour all set out. It's ready to go and it's on the way very soon.

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